0: Good afternoon. I'm Lean Gallant. BC's latest jobs numbers are highlighting continued pressure on industries important to the Kootenays, including forestry. The province lost 5,500 jobs in August, while the unemployment rate climbed to 6.5%. Acting Jobs Minister Adrian Dix said U.S. tariffs are having a real impact on BC's forestry sector. The province lost 26,000 full-time positions overall, partly offset by more than 20,000 new part-time jobs. Nationally, Canada shed 42,000 jobs in August. A new political party that has been formed by former BC Conservative MLAs Pete Milibar and Ian Paton is growing. The new party, which Paton and Milibar announced they plan to form, is adding other former Conservatives Rosalind Bird, Bruce Bannman, and Aaliyah Warbus to the movement. This comes after nine MLAs left the Conservative caucus, citing several issues with leader Carolyn Findlay. Milibar says he wants to form a serious, credible option for voters that can win a general election. The party currently has no official name. The District of Invermere will begin their annual water system flushing on Monday. Flushing will take place from September 7th to October 16th on weekdays between 8:30 a.m. and 4:30 p.m. The district will conduct flushing zone by zone throughout the community, and residents may experience reduced water pressure, temporary discoloration, or increased sediment while flushing is conducted in their zone. This maintenance is essential in maintaining water quality and a reliable water distribution system. BC Hydro has broken ground on the first phase of the North Coast Transmission Line. The project is intended to boost BC's energy capacity in order to power major projects in the north like mining and LNG. The federal government is providing $3.9 billion for the first two phases, which are estimated to cost $6 billion in total. Federal Energy Minister Tim Hodgson joined Premier David Eby and other officials in Prince George Thursday to celebrate the start of construction. Hodgson said the project plays a role in Canada's strategy to become less reliant on the U.S.
1: Nothing would make me happier than when the United States asks us for more electricity to say, you know what, we've got a lot of mines we need to develop in northern British Columbia.
0: Phase one is expected to be complete by mid-2030. Construction of phase two is anticipated to begin next year and be complete by late 2032. And the Bank of Canada has unveiled a new vertical $20 banknote featuring a portrait of King Charles III. This is Canada's first bill to feature the king's portrait and will gradually enter circulation in late February 2027. Officials say the portrait is surrounded by a floral and leafy tapestry inspired by the king's lifetime dedication to the environment. The back of the predominantly green banknote continues to feature the Canadian National Vimy Memorial in France. Provincial and territorial floral emblems are also on the front, with a circular window visible from both sides of the bill featuring plants that are culturally significant to Indigenous peoples in Canada.
2: Be the first to know. Get daily and weekly news alerts directly to your inbox by signing up at MyEastKootenayNow.com.
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0: 5 wins in their last 6 games. A series win over the team they're chasing in the standings. Big swings from their franchise player. The Toronto Blue Jays are right back in it now, one game under 500 and only half a game behind the Guardians for the final American League wildcard spot following their 6-3 win over Cleveland yesterday. The Jays are in Kansas City tonight to open a weekend series with the Royals. Week 14 of the CFL season kicks off tonight in Montreal with the first overall Alouettes taking on the BC Lions. Canada's Leila Fernandez is taking on Jessica Pegula in a marquee clash as third-round action is underway at the U.S. Open. Montreal's Félix Auger-Aliassime was eliminated yesterday, while fellow Canadian Denis Shapovalov is expected to take the court today in round three. Surfing in Fiji certainly agrees with Canada's Aaron Brooks. 19-year-old Brooks captured the Fiji Pro title Wednesday for her second straight World Surf League Championship Tour victory. And a botched race course that was longer than it should have been for the Edmonton Marathon has cost 13 runners a chance to compete in the prestigious Boston Marathon. Edmonton organizer said in a Thursday statement the Boston Marathon will accept the finishing times of 92 competitors to qualify, but not the 13. The August 16th race in Edmonton was about two-thirds of a kilometer longer than necessary. The organizers initially stood by their calculated course length, but simultaneously held a review that found they had miscalculated it, citing an issue with a mapped detour.
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0: In roads and weather, Highway 93 and 95 in Radium Hot Springs have construction in both directions. Expect delays, watch for traffic control, and single lane alternating traffic. Tonight will be partly cloudy with chances of showers early this evening and a low 9. Tomorrow will be cloudy, 60% chance of showers and a high 17. The night will be cloudy with a 60% chance of showers and a low 9. Sunday will bring rain with a high 15, and the night will be cloudy with a 60% chance of showers and a low 9. Monday is looking cloudy with a 60% chance of showers and a high 16, and the night looks cloudy with 60% chance of showers and a low 9.
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0: 107.5 Today FM, and there's the number one song this week. Tame Impala, Dracula, Carly Rae Jepsen, and Miley Cyrus, and Jaded. Well, I guess she is no longer Miley Cyrus, just known as Miley. All her social media channels referring to her as Miley. Apparently, she got Billy Ray's permission. Her dad said, yeah, do what you need to do. Cher, Prince, so many other examples. It worked for them. Zendaya, one name. You don't need a last name. I think everybody knows who Miley. If you talk about Miley the singer, I think there's only one, in my opinion. So if it works for her and dad's okay with it, I would say go ahead at the end of the day. You've got Steve keeping you company here into a Friday night. We'll take a look at the long weekend weather and Lenny Kravitz coming up next.
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0: While the forecast calling for a low tonight down to 8 degrees, if you're camping this weekend, certainly keep in mind that it's going to be a little bit soggy out there on the way tomorrow. Mix of sun and cloud, chance of late day showers, highs 17, Sunday showers in the mix, highs 18. Holiday Monday, clouds with showers and 17. And of course, go figure, it's Tuesday as everybody heads back to work and back to school, that the weather gets nicer again. A mix of sun and cloud and a high of of 18 degrees.
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1: 107.5 Today FM. There's Coldplay, Viva La Vida, Rob Thomas, Matchbox 20, and Lenny Kravitz in that set. You've got Steve Russell keeping you company here into a Friday night. And, of course, tomorrow, a big day for ICANN, the Invermere Companion Animal Network, over at Maxwell Rockies Realty tomorrow. Charity barbecue going on. They'll be serving up some tasty food. And, of course, you can check it out. Barbecue by donation. We do suggest a minimum donation of $5 per person. All proceeds will go towards supporting the Invermere Companion Animal Network. Stop by, say hi, learn more about how ICANN offers shelter, foster care, and medical assistance for pets in the Columbia Valley. And a big thank you to Maxwell Rockies Realty for hosting the event tomorrow. And Today FM will be there. I will be there live on location from 10 till 2.
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1: 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There's Jamie Fine, homesick. I don't know that I get homesick anymore. I was born and raised in Alberta in Spruce Grove. I've been living in the Kootenays for so long. I feel like, you know, they always say home is where the heart is. My heart is here in the East Kootenay. I got a wife, two kids, three pets, two cats and a dog, all living here in Cranbrook. So I enjoy the area very much. That is for sure. Well, we've certainly missed Alicia Trozo this week, enjoying some holiday time, a little bit of downtime for Alicia. But Trent has filled in very nicely, and he'll kind of do his final little run. Alicia will be back on Tuesday of next week, but we'll check in with Trent coming up after 7 o'clock tonight. Final look at the forecast here. Lows tonight down to 8 degrees. It looks likely that we'll probably have some showers, perhaps a few drops at least overnight tonight. Mix of sun and cloud tomorrow, though. A high of 17. There is a good chance of afternoon showers for your Saturday. Sunday showers in the mix, 18. Holiday Monday, clouds with showers, 17. Back to school Tuesday. Finally, the weather gets a little bit nicer. A mix of sun and cloud and a high of 18 degrees.
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1: Drop Dead by Olivia Rodrigo here on 2Day FM. And I'm sure there was a part of you that just dropped dead as soon as you got home. But hey, your day is finally over. The work week is behind you now. Now it's time to put on those sunglasses, put the smile on, and focus towards that long weekend of Labor Day. I realize that it's not good looking like it's going to be the most ideal weather here in Cranbrook, but hey, 3 days off is 3 days off. So go capitalize on the last little bit of summer vacation for the kiddos. And of course, keep it loaded right here on 2Day FM when we still got the best of the East Kootenays playlist.
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0: The Arkells. Years and years they have spent together going and making music. Probably a lot longer than you realize. Because the very first time that the Arkells actually made something when it comes to like an EP or a single was 2006. We're now in the year of 2026, which means that that was 20 years ago. And it all depends on like your definition when it comes to like a classic rock band or, you know, a band that deserves to be on a classic station. But basically, the time sliding scale is basically 20 to 30 years of when a band went and started to release their very first album. So the Arkells are slowly going to get there. Not only mentioning that, I was looking at the Rock and Roll Hall of Fame, and basically to get yourself nominated, you have to have at least been producing music for 25 years. So that means within 5 more years, in the year of 2031, we could see a very first-time ballot of the Arkells to the Rock and Roll Hall of Fame, which is just absolutely crazy to me, especially when you have people like Phil Collins and things like that, who literally just got in and have been producing music for like decades upon decades. The Arkells are that old?
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0: 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And yes, you're probably going to need to have that heating and that cooling within the next week because basically it's going to be cooling down a lot during the long weekend. A high of only 17 degrees for tomorrow, 15 degrees by Sunday, but ideally starting to climb back up towards the mid-20s throughout next work week. But pretty rainy, pretty great for the long weekend. But regardless, still plenty of fun to be had throughout our entire community. And of course, tuning in to us at 2Day FM will always keep the vibes high with a great mix of music.
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0: 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Now Shuttle at 250-581-2221. And let me tell you, when it came to cruising when I was a kid in my teens, there would be nothing more that I'd want to do with my buddies than sing. Were any of us good singers? God, no. It would just be the kind of thing where we would listen to the radio, we would crank it up as loud as we could when we heard a song that we all knew, and we'd sing as loud and as hard as we could, so by the time that we woke up the next morning, none of us had a voice. Some of us say that was a blessing, even though I had to talk for a living, but yeah, plenty of the audience were like, we don't mind when you're completely quiet on the radio. Thanks, guys.
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0: Jan Arden's biggest hit, Insensitive. Not actually written by her, if you did not know. Actually, it was written by a woman named Anne Laurie, another fellow Canadian, who basically wrote this song when she was unhappy, when she had a blind date with a chef at a Calgary restaurant. Basically, she went, sat down at her electric piano in her basement at her rented house that she shared with four roommates, broke down, brokenhearted, and just started writing on the piano what she truly felt, and boom, she started creating this iconic song, all just about a bad date. And believe it or not, that's not the actually first song that's ever been written about a bad date that's been an absolute hit, because CeeLo Green's Forget You was actually written about a blind date that he and I were on back in 2010. Fun fact.
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2: Hi, I'm Adrienne Gear, president of the BC Nurses Union. Labor Day is a reminder that generations of workers organized and fought for the rights workers have today. This summer, 60,000 nurses across British Columbia took lawful job action during the longest nursing strike in our province's history. During this time, nearly 6,000 nurses reported intimidation and harassment from their employers, including threats of discipline. Labor Day reminds us that workers' rights are won through struggle, and that every generation has a responsibility to defend them. To every nurse who courageously showed up for one another on behalf of our patients, and to the labor allies and members of the public who joined us in solidarity, thank you.
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0: I knew it. I knew you. But let's face it. Weather people, they don't know anything. They're strictly guessing. They're trying to read the charts and trying to read the clouds, but it only takes one giant gust of wind to go and blow them all away. I'm saying that because, unfortunately, looking at the forecast right now, expected it to be a pretty darn wet and a pretty gray long weekend, and pretty cold as well, like only a high of like 17 degrees tomorrow, which I believe is going to be the warmest day out of the next 3 days. So ideally, we do start seeing some of those clouds pushing out of our area, so we do see a little bit of sun, but it is the last weekend of summer vacation for the kids, so do what you can to capitalize it most. 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

0: If Bruno Mars was gifted the Song of the Summer the other day, does Harry Styles get the Song of the Spring with American Girls? I mean, it came out in early March, and it instantly became a huge hit worldwide, including right here in Canada. It's actually gold certified here in Canada, platinum certified out in the UK, because, of course, that's where Harry Styles is from. But it just keeps on seeming like he just keeps on pumping out banger after banger. Of course, that's what we do at Use Kootenay's Best Playlist. 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It may be debuting a track from someone that you know. Maybe it's an underground track that you haven't heard of before, but it's really starting to climb those charts. 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

0: First running with the boys, now running home. There's a lot of running. Sounds exhausting. But I know for a fact that our team here at 2Day FM, they do everything that they can to run to each and every single event, being a part of the community, because that's what we believe truly works. We want to be there for your awesome moments. We want to be there to celebrate alongside with you. Whether you see Dennis Walker out there, sometimes it's Lane, sometimes it's our great cruiser team, we like to be out in the community, and next weekend is no different. Our friends over at the Royal Canadian Legion here in Cranbrook are celebrating their 100th anniversary, and they want everyone to come on out to enjoy a nice century of service celebration, basically from 3 o'clock through 5 at the Rotary Park in Cranbrook. Sounds like they're going to have some nice displays on hand. Sounds like Mr. Mike's Barbecue will be there, entertainment with Larry Warren and the Kimberly Pipe Band, and our very own Derek live on location for 2Day FM. It should be sunny, ideally. It should be fun, guaranteed. Next weekend, all happening on Saturday, September 12th from 3 through 5, once again at the Rotary Park in Cranbrook.
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0: 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And please have yourself a great long weekend. 3 days off to relax and enjoy and do whatever you do to put a smile on your face. I hope it is enjoyable. I also hope that you come right back here on Tuesday because the entire team will be back, including Alicia, who is on vacation, who I've been filling in for. It's been an absolute pleasure hanging out with you for the past week and a bit. Hopefully I'll get a chance to do it again. But until then, well, enjoy yourself right here on 2Day FM, the East Kootenay's best playlist.
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I'm Adrienne Geer, president of the BC Nurses Union. Labor Day is a reminder that generations of workers organized and fought for the rights workers have today. This summer, 60,000 nurses across British Columbia took lawful job action during

0: during the longest nursing strike in our province's history. During this time, nearly 6,000 nurses reported intimidation and harassment from their employers, including threats of discipline. Labor Day reminds us that workers' rights are won through struggle and that every generation has a responsibility to defend them. To every nurse who courageously showed up for one another on behalf of our patients, and to the labor allies and members of the public who joined us in solidarity, thank you.
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8: Archibald Street Bridge, Kimberley, is closed to vehicle traffic till October 31st for repairs. Cyclists and pedestrians can still cross. Emergency vehicles may move closure equipment and use the bridge when needed, but must close it behind them. This reminder from Cold Country Traffic Control.
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11: It's Jason talking today with Savannah Nadeau, and she is the area coordinator for Cranbrook Neighborhood Welcome. Savannah, welcome back. It's been a while since you've been in. Talk about Neighborhood Welcome and what the program is for people that maybe just haven't heard much about it and aren't sure.
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2: Hi, I'm Adrienne Gear, president of the BC Nurses Union. Labor Day is a reminder that generations of workers organized and fought for the rights workers have today. This summer, 60,000 nurses across British Columbia took lawful job action during the longest nursing strike in our province's history. During this time, nearly 6,000 nurses reported intimidation and harassment from their employers, including threats of discipline. Labor Day reminds us that workers' rights are won through struggle, and that every generation has a responsibility to defend them. To every nurse who courageously showed up for one another on behalf of our patients, and to the labor allies and members of the public who joined us in solidarity, thank you.
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1: Hi, I'm Adrienne Gear, president of the BC Nurses Union. Labor Day is a reminder that generations of workers organized and fought for the rights workers have today. This summer, 60,000 nurses across British Columbia took lawful job action during the longest nursing strike in our province's history. During this time, nearly 6,000 nurses reported intimidation and harassment from their employers, including threats of discipline. Labor Day reminds us that workers' rights are won through struggle, and that every generation has a responsibility to defend them. To every nurse who courageously showed up for one another on behalf of our patients, and to the labor allies and members of the public who joined us in solidarity, thank you.
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6: 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Welcome to Camp Mike's at Mr. Mike's. 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Campfire mojitos. Camp Mike's. 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Mr. Mike's Steakhouse Casual on the Cranbrook Strip.
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8: We sure are. It's 5:37 if you're just getting rolling with us here this morning. 9 degrees at last check. Yeah, still 9 degrees here in downtown Cranbrook. Here's Madonna.

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1: Okay, we're just 6 minutes away from the 6 o'clock news and report at the top of the hour. The first flight to Calgary at our airport has had a major delay. I'll tell you more about that at the top of the hour. Here's Zara Larson.

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4: Good morning. It's Saturday, September the 5th. They've got a delay on the first flight out of our airport today, the 6:25 to Calgary. They've put a delay on until well into the afternoon, so take note of that. Save you a trip out to the airport. They're going to try it again at 2:30 this afternoon, so that's a major delay. Again, the Saturday morning flight to Calgary, the 6:25, they have pushed up to 2:30 this afternoon. The next flight out of the airport is on Pacific Coastal to Kelowna. Well, with back to school just ahead, it's also hunting season getting rolling. Nelson Augustine at Mountain Man Outdoors in downtown Cranbrook says he's already hearing back from some northern hunters.
5: Yeah, so far it's been a pretty good season, Dennis. We've had a few groups of hunters been successful in their northern hunts up in BC, northern BC there. And local guys have been getting out. The elk are just starting to talk. So
4: what's new for equipment?
5: Got a lot of new lightweight gear, lightweight tripods and bipods, carbon fiber legs. We also have some really lightweight hunting packs from Stone Glacier. They've been a huge addition to our store this year.
4: And they're certainly busy at Mountain Man Outdoors. Interesting local history there.
5: Been around since 81 in Cranbrook here for over 35 years. So it's been a great business. And we just have the local customer base to thank for that.
4: Nelson says they're fully stocked with tags for every species available hunting season. Of course, it's bow season here until we get to September the 9th. Well, Cranbrook Fire and Emergency Services wrapped up 2 days of hands-on auto extraction training this week, focused on the unique challenges of responding to incidents involving school buses. And over the two-day session, Randy Schmitz of JRS Safety Services Limited led fire and emergency service members through scenario-based training with a focus on the different construction and access challenges school buses can present during an emergency response. The training was made possible thanks to School District 5 and School District 6. Let's check sports from McGibbon Auto and Truck Repair.
6: The Blue Jays come into Kansas City and win decisively by a score of 9-2. They are back to 500.
4: Major League Baseball, Alejandro Kirk, Ernie Clement, and George Springer drove in two runs apiece to lead the Blue Jays to a 9-2 win over the Kansas City Royals. In the CFL,
7: Montreal in full control.
4: But they were slow in getting going, but responded with one of their better second halves of the season, outscoring the BC Lions 30-18 en route to a 37-30 victory before 22,752 fans at Percival Molson Stadium. Coming up at 5 this afternoon, the Winnipeg Blue Bombers are in Regina to meet the Rough Riders. Major League Soccer, the Vancouver Whitecaps are in St. Louis, 8:30 start from Energizer Park. Let's go to junior hockey. The Cranbrook Bucks open the preseason this evening against a university team from Korea. Bucks head coach Rosin Jaswell talks about two universities in Korea that have an ongoing rivalry.
8: There's two big universities and they play a big game against each other, so they're kind of preparing for that. And so I think it should be a lot of fun. I mean, when I was playing pro down in South Carolina, we got to play a Korean pro team in the exhibition game, and it was a great experience, just playing against different type of players, different style of play, and even just playing against players who don't know English. It's a cool experience, so I think our players will have a really good time with it.
4: Game time 6:00 at Western Financial Place. In the BCHC, the Kimberley Dynamiters are in Fernie, while the Columbia Valley Rockies head to Revelstoke to meet the Grizzlies. The Saturday forecast from Environment Canada for today, mainly cloudy, 60% chance of showers, high 18, with an overnight low 9. We're back to showers in the early morning tomorrow through the afternoon, and a high 17, 60% chance of showers on Monday and 18, and back to school on Tuesday, with a mix of sun and cloud and a high 21. Currently here in downtown Cranbrook, it's mostly cloudy and 9 degrees. And for those in motion with us this morning, traveling Highway 3, some fog is being reported along the Elk River. You're heading toward Fernie with us this morning. Thank you for checking in.

Nate, my first phone call of the day comes from a motorist coming in from the Elk Valley. Thank you for the check-in, letting us know we're getting some fog out around the Fernie area here this morning. If you're going that way, and getting one from the down under. Good morning, Dennis, down here in Mariana, Queensland, where it's 10 p.m. Very nice to end my day by hearing your voice again. Have a great Saturday while I rest up for my Sunday. Yeah, checking in from way down in Australia here today. Thank you, Kevin. That's really nice to hear from you. Now you can go lie down and get some sleep. That's cool. Sophia Camara.

0: Jazz Canada, Sophia Camara from 107.5 Today FM. If you missed it off the top here today, we've got a delay at the airport. That first flight to Calgary, which would be getting out here in just a few minutes. The 6:25, they've pushed up to 2:30 this afternoon, so a major delay there. Hopefully we didn't have anybody go out to the airport and come back if they weren't checking. I was trying to get that on really early for you to save you a trip out there, but we'll stay on top of that one a little bit later as well. Also, coming up a bit later this morning, Riley's going to begin with the core group today, and they're the ones that have been going around fixing up backpacks and restoring old sleeping bags and things like that. They've kept a whole lot of articles out of our local landfills, and they've been really busy, and they've got more coming up, so you'll hear from her. She'll be in around 7:30 this morning, and then tomorrow around 7:30, yeah, we'll have a Sunday morning visit from those that are involved with getting set for the Cranbrook Skating Club season ahead for those figure skaters out there.
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0: 6:16 is our time together Saturday morning, September the 5th. Here's Charlotte Cardin.

620. This is 107.5 Today FM. Talking about farmers markets here. Baines Lake, I think this is their last Saturday. I'll confirm that with you a little bit later and tell you what's going to be happening at the farmers markets today around our area. Cranbrook, of course, gets going at 10 down here on 10th Avenue. Invermere, of course, has theirs on Saturdays as well. Fernie on Sundays, Thursday, of course, in Kimberley. But we'll be paying close attention here this morning. Here's Corey Hart.

0: 624, one of our motorists here that's very reliable, thank you, letting us know where the fog has developed along the Elk River. If you're traveling Highway 3, you'll notice that mostly between Morrissey Road and the Fernie Alpine Resort turnoff on Highway 3. A little foggy in there this morning so far.
1: Fall weather is unpredictable. It can go from sunny and warm to cold and rainy in a matter of days. 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

6:35 on 107.5 today, FM Saturday morning, Deep Blue Something and Breakfast at Tiffany's. If you're looking for a good pancake breakfast here today, and if you're waking up in Wausau, the last summer pancake breakfast of the year. This is kind of interesting. They get going at 8:30 at the Wausau Lions Picnic Grounds, and they really serve up a beautiful breakfast there. Pancakes and blueberries and scrambled eggs and sausages, juice or coffee, the whole bit for $10 for the large one. The small is $8, and the small one's pretty big anyway. So, cash only there, please. And it's hosted by the Wausau and District Lions. And of course, that breakfast is at the Wausau Lions Picnic Grounds. But it's kind of interesting for their last breakfast of the summer here. They're going to have on hand RDEK Area E directors and candidates there. Noel Berg, along with Brody McRae and Penny Haynes-Flegel. Yeah, they'll be present to answer your questions. So that'll be interesting if you want to check out that last summer pancake breakfast. Starts at 8:30 this morning again out in Wausau. Yeah, at the Wausau Lions Picnic Grounds. Here's the Tragically Hip on 107.5 today FM, the East Kootenays.

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1: It's 6:40. If you're just getting rolling with us, you're cloudy and 9 degrees here in Cranbrook. Hearing from a couple of our listeners up the road in Kimberley, the furnace kicked in last night. Not at our house. So we're still hanging in there and hoping for enough warmer days anyway to get everything all ripened up in the garden. Had our first Greek salad with everything coming out of the garden here the other night, which was really nice.
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1: 6:44 is our time together. We've got some fog reported for those traveling Highway 3. If you're out between Morrissey and Fernie here this morning, coming up from the Elk River, a little foggy in there. Other than that, I'm told it's been a good drive so far that direction today. We've got a big delay at the airport. If you're just turning the radio on, the 625 to Calgary, they're not going to shoot out till 2:30 this afternoon.

0: Leafy Dobson on 107.5 Today FM. 6:50 is our time together. Pita Land is finally open, and if you'd like to check them out, they're just down here on the strip. I'll tell you a little bit more about them next hour and what they're doing, and you can remind just to remind you that the half price deals, if you bought some the coupons there from Pita Land, some Pita Land vouchers there, dig them out and use them. Pita Land.
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1: 6:54 is our time together. Get a couple of tunes in here, at least one for sure, and get you ready for the news at the top of the hour. Looks like we're going to have some network news here this morning, so we'll see at 7. Whether we do or don't, I've got a bunch of my own local information for you, so we'll make sure we get that in too. Yeah. Nelly Furtado.

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2: Just about a minute and a half away here from the 7 o'clock news. And yes, we are going to be hooking up with the Vista National News Desk here. So they've got about 2 minutes and 50 seconds, say 3 minutes. 3 minutes of their news. And then we'll get to some of our local information. I'll come right on after and we'll get caught up there. Get you an updated forecast. Talk about the highway situation here this morning. As we've been hearing, there's a little bit of fog reported on Highway 3 between Morrissey Road and the Fernie Alpine Resort turnoff if you're heading that way today. And then, of course, at the airport, we're talking about that major delay on the first flight out to Calgary, which didn't get away. They've put quite a bit of a delay on that one going into the afternoon. You'll hear about that here in just a little bit today. And coming up in about a half an hour, 7:30, we should have Riley Wilcox in here today talking about free gear repairs coming up in Kimberley on Saturday, September the 19th. It's a ways off, but if you've missed them when they come through, they were in Cranbrook and they were in Invermere. They've been all over the place. So anything from weather jackets to damaged backpacks to ripped tent, ripped tents and everything else like that, torn ski pants, they've got experienced repair technicians on hand and they fix them right there for you, and away you go. So you can repurpose a whole bunch of your items, and they've helped a whole lot of people out on that one. So we'll just get caught up on it. Riley will tell us how they made out through the summer. I know they made out well, and just about what they're going to be doing when they get up to Kimberley on that one. So here comes our 7 o'clock news. I'll keep it bang on time for you, and I'll be right on after with some local information as well.
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4: They're looking like a sure thing. Canada's planned retaliatory tariffs targeting U.S. goods set for the day after Labor Day. Canada and the U.S. with no plans to resume trade talks before then. That, according to one Canadian government official to the Globe and Mail on Friday, it's a move likely to mean even more tariffs from the U.S. Canada's coming new levies on the states will cover $28 billion worth of U.S. imports, ranging from steel and aluminum to textiles, dairy products, stoves, and hundreds of other goods. It's a response to U.S. President Donald Trump's latest 50% levies on $28 billion worth of Canadian goods after trade talks collapsed at the 11th hour. Meanwhile, Mark Carney is working to keep federal cabinet ministers laser-focused on the job at hand in the trade war. Multiple sources telling CTV the ministers are being asked to report directly to Carney this week and next on progress they've made in their files. This ahead of a cabinet retreat set for the end of next week. One mandate letter has gone out to all ministers with seven priorities, including building one Canadian economy and bringing down costs for Canadians. Pierre Poilievre's Conservatives for Canada campaign is launching this weekend. It's encouraging their supporters to vote to stay in Canada in the October Alberta referendum. Albertans, of course, are set to vote next month on whether they want to remain a province or begin the legal process of holding a binding referendum on leaving the country. Five former BC Conservative MLAs have formed a new political party, part of an exodus over the hard right direction of new leader Carrie Lynn Findlay. Former Conservative members Rosalind Byrd, Bruce Bamman, and Aaliyah Wuorbas are joining a new yet-to-be-named party led by Peter Miliband and Ian Paton, the five among nine MLAs who have left the BC Conservatives in recent weeks. It's happening at a time when Findlay plans to fight for a seat in the Abbotsford Mission by-election. The helicopter search for Canadian mountain runner Kaylee McChrystal, missing since Tuesday, has been suspended for now. This after repeated aerial sweeps of the Italian side of the Matterhorn failed to locate the 38-year-old athlete and lawyer from Squamish, B.C. Rescuers are now waiting for additional information from police, which could offer a fresh lead and allow a more targeted search to move ahead. A 43-year-old hiker reported missing last weekend was found alive and relieved on Friday. Squamish, B.C. search and rescue telling CTV that Stanislav Volo walked out of the woods onto Indian Armed Forest Service Road on his own. This after a breakthrough in the search when emergency crews picked up a 911 call from his phone. Volo found with minor injuries. From the Vista National News Desk, I'm John Crawford.
2: It's 7:03. Good morning. It's Saturday, September the 5th. They've got a delay on the first flight out of our airport today, the 6:25 to Calgary. They've put a delay on until well into the afternoon, so take note of that. Save you a trip out to the airport. They're going to try it again at 2:30 this afternoon, so that's a major delay. Again, the Saturday morning flight to Calgary, the 6:25, they have pushed up to 2:30 this afternoon. The next flight out of the airport is on Pacific Coastal to Kelowna. Well, with back to school just ahead, it's also hunting season getting rolling. Nelson Augustine at Mountain Man Outdoors in downtown Cranbrook says he's already hearing back from some northern hunters.
1: Yeah, so far it's been a pretty good season, Dennis. We've had a few groups of hunters been successful on their northern hunts up in BC, northern BC there. And local guys have been getting out. The elk are just starting to talk. So
2: what's new for equipment?
1: Got a lot of new lightweight gear, lightweight tripods and bipods, carbon fiber legs. We also have some really lightweight hunting packs from Stone Glacier. They've been a huge addition to our store this year.
2: And they're certainly busy at Mountain Man Outdoors. Interesting local history there.
1: Been around since 81 in Cranbrook here for over 35 years. So it's been a great business. And we just have the local customer base to thank for that.
2: Nelson says they're fully stocked with tags for every species available hunting season. Of course, it's bow season here until we get to September the 9th. Well, Cranbrook Fire and Emergency Services wrapped up 2 days of hands-on auto extraction training this week, focused on the unique challenges of responding to incidents involving school buses. And over the two-day session, Randy Schmitz of JRS Safety Services Limited led fire and emergency service members through scenario-based training with a focus on the different construction and access challenges school buses can present during an emergency response. The training was made possible thanks to School District 5 and School District 6. Let's check sports from McGibbon Auto and Truck Repair.
5: Blue Jays come into Kansas City and win decisively by a score of 9-2. They are back to 500.
2: Major League Baseball, Alejandro Kirk, Ernie Clement, and George Springer drove in two runs apiece to lead the Blue Jays to a 9-2 win over the Kansas City Royals. In the CFL,
6: Montreal in full control.
2: But they were slow in getting going, but responded with one of their better second halves of the season, outscoring the BC Lions 30-18 en route to a 37-30 victory before 22,752 fans at Percival Molson Stadium. Coming up at 5 this afternoon, the Winnipeg Blue Bombers are in Regina to meet the Rough Riders. Major League Soccer, the Vancouver Whitecaps are in St. Louis, 8:30 start from Energizer Park. Let's go to junior hockey. The Cranbrook Bucks opened the preseason this evening against a university team from Korea. Bucks head coach Rosin Jaswell talks about two universities in Korea that have an ongoing rivalry.
7: There's two big universities and they play a big game against each other, so they're kind of preparing for that. And so I think it should be a lot of fun. I mean, when I was playing pro down in South Carolina, we got to play a Korean pro team in the exhibition game, and it was a great experience, just playing against different type of players, different style of play, and even just playing against players who don't know English. It's a cool experience, so I think our players will have a really good time with it.
2: Game time 6 o'clock at Western Financial Place. In the BCHC, the Kimberley Dynamiters are in Fernie, while the Columbia Valley Rockies head to Revelstoke to meet the Grizzlies. The Saturday forecast from Environment Canada for today, mainly cloudy, 60% chance of showers, high 18, with an overnight low 9. We're back to showers in the early morning tomorrow through the afternoon, and a high 17, 60% chance of showers on Monday and 18, and back to school on Tuesday, with a mix of sun and cloud and a high 21. Currently here in downtown Cranbrook, it's mostly cloudy and 9 degrees. If you're traveling Highway 3 with us this hour out toward the Elk Valley, fog has been reported from Morrissey Road up to the Fernie Alpine Resort turnoff area, that on Highway 3.

7:10 on 107.5 Today FM. Thanks for turning us on here. It's a little bit cloudy. It's a little bit cool, too. But that means they're going to have a breakfast going on in Wausau here this morning. They've had these summer breakfasts going on all summer long, and this is the final one. So it's kind of neat. They got a neat twist on it this time around. The final breakfast of the summer in Wausau, where you can meet the candidates for the RDEK Area E and the director position there. The candidates, Noel Berg and Brody McRae and Penny Haynes-Flagel, they'll be there to answer your questions and connect with voters. So there you go. They're adding a whole bunch to the pancake breakfast today out at Wausau. They get going at 8:30, so you've still got just under an hour and a half to make your way over there, and they'll serve until about 11 o'clock today. They do this at the Wausau Lions Picnic Grounds, and they'll have live music too, as they've been doing all summer. Yeah, Judy Grant is in this time, and they'll have vendors on site as well. So lots happening for that one in Wausau for their last summer pancake breakfast.

0: 314 from 107.5 Today FM. So coming in here in just a few minutes, and good morning, Riley Wilcox, if you're just having your breakfast and getting set to pop on over and see us today. She's with the Core Group, K-O-R-E. They're the ones that have been going around giving free gear repairs. And they'll be doing that in Kimberley coming up on the 19th here this month. But you can pre-book your repairs on this. But if you've been following along this summer at all the different stops along the way, they can fix up things like damaged backpacks or ripped tents and torn ski pants, things like that. And the technicians are right there. They've got these high-tech sewing machines, and they fix them up for you, which is kind of neat. So be sure before you arrive, though, that the gear is clean, the clothing has been washed, dirt and sand and vegetation removed and all that stuff, and the pockets all emptied. And they get right at it. And they've put a whole bunch of articles, well, repurpose them so people can reuse them again. So if it's something you've been thinking about, you'll see them again in Kimberley a couple of Saturdays from now. We'll work on that one on Saturday, September the 19th.
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0: 719, a couple of traveler's notes here this morning. If you're traveling Highway 3 out toward the Elk Valley, fog was reported earlier between Morrissey Road and the turnoff to Fernie Alpine Resort. And at the airport this morning, the 625 did not get away. They put a big delay on that one. They're going to try again at 2:30 this afternoon. That's a big delay. Here's Scott Hellman.

722 will say good morning to the bow hunters out there this morning and those that are getting into the hunting season. I stopped into Mountain Man Outdoors yesterday to talk with Nelson Augustine. We do that every year at this time. And every year at this time, it's really busy. My goodness. I asked Nelson yesterday, I said, how many do you have on staff here anyway? Because everybody was busy that was working. He said, we got 7. And they were keeping them all hopping yesterday. So it'll be another busy day at Mountain Man Outdoors for sure. And for those getting set to go hunting, if you missed them on air earlier, I'll get them up with the 8 o'clock news coming up here in about 37 minutes here if you're traveling along with us here today. And for those that are, getting ready for hunting season, here's Tame Impala.

0: 7:30 from 107.5 Today FM, the East Kootenays playlist. Hey, our Saturday morning guest is here right on time. We'll come right back after the commercial break and tell you what Core has been up to.
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0: Sure hope our guest wasn't waiting outside too long. Hi, Riley, how are you?
13: Good morning, Dennis. I'm good.
0: Good, thanks. Yeah, I have to have the doors locked, and you can't open the front door on the weekend.
13: Yeah, I guess.
0: You know why?
13: Unexpected visitors.
0: No, the world comes to an end. No, the alarm system here. No, it goes off, and then you got to run to the back, and there's a big panic.
13: Yeah, the listeners don't need that coming through the speakers in the morning.
0: No, we have to keep the back door locked because I can't keep an eye on everything. But like when you come to the window and knock and then tell me I'm here, it's like we're making a deal or something.
13: I know, right?
0: Okay, I'll meet you at the back door.
13: Right? Very covert operations.
0: How's it going with Core anyway?
13: Oh my gosh, it's been such a wonderful summer. We've been all over the Kootenay region. We started out early this summer in May in Kamloops and worked our way through Revelstoke and all the way out to New Denver and back, and we're in Kimberley on the weekend of September 19th.
0: You know, it's interesting because I know you're fixing things like ripped tents and backpacks and torn ski pants. Yeah. You're probably saving people a ton of money, but also you're keeping all that out of the landfill too.
13: We are, yeah. So every time, so to get your gear fixed is free. You can go online to coreoutdoors/rehub and do a pre-book or just walk up for the 19th of September. But really, we even weigh it as it comes in, so we have an idea. And we're close to 400 kilograms of waste out of the landfill, just in gear alone. And that stuff's really light, so that's the weight, but not the mass necessarily, too.
0: It's a good idea to sign up ahead of time because I learned that firsthand. I went down, I thought, you know, I'll get there early for interviews. And you were there that day.
13: Yeah.
0: I thought, man, they're lined up already. And that was half an hour ahead of time.
13: I know. We get really busy. We usually do have folks show up about half hour early. We open from 9 to 4, but we usually get folks by about 8:30. Right now, we're close to 26 pre-books already, so that's quite a bit, considering this far out. And Kootenai folks maybe like to leave things a little last minute, but not now. They're ready. They're geared up to get their stuff fixed.
0: Okay, and you'll be at the Kimberley Alpine Resort on that day, right?
13: Yeah, absolutely. And there's a bunch of activities going on that day, so I say, come on up and enjoy it. I know the Still Point Festival from Wildsight, they're going to be doing some film screenings and an evening event as well. So the little plaza up there at RCR and at Kimberley Alpine Resort will be very busy.
0: So if there's rip tents, torn ski pants, backpacks, whatever, before people arrive, there's a few things you'd like them to do.
13: We would. Oh my goodness, please wash your stuff and take the things out of the pockets. We've discovered a few fun things along the way. And you know, folks love their gear. They want to keep it in circulation. So a lot of times they're using it right up until they bring it to us. And sometimes it's a little bit messy and hey, we want to fix it for you, but we also have to keep these high-end sewing machines we're working with intact. So clean it up.
0: Working 100 miles an hour in there though. Yeah.
13: It is, I call it high acuity sewing. It's definitely not for the faint heart. These folks are very talented at what they do. Most that help us with the tour have their own businesses. So they are deconstructing a lot of the material so that they can rebuild it for you and fix it.
0: Boy, those machines, yeah, they must be tough.
13: Yeah, those Jukis are amazing sewing machines.
0: Same thing. I mean, it was so busy that day. I wasn't going to go in and say, hey, can I see how your sewing machines work?
13: Right, but do. It's okay. I know, folks, it's a Canadian way, right? We're polite. We don't want to mess up the works, but folks are welcome to take a look inside the mobile gear hub repair trailer, take a look at what we're doing, how we're getting it done. Yeah.
0: So after September the 19th, is that it for the year? You'll start again in 2027?
13: Yeah, we'll start again in 2027 early in the spring. We've had some great partnerships with Patagonia, Arc'teryx, as well as Valhalla Pure Outfitters. They've been just amazing in supporting us with space to operate out of, but also materials like poles and zippers and patches and things like that.
0: Zippers has to be the big ones. It's these plastic zippers that go so quickly.
13: Yeah, you're absolutely right. There's, they just do. And sometimes it's a simple fix. Sometimes we can just fix the pole itself by replacing it or perhaps even just bending it with a set of pliers. But other times it's a very large fix. So if that happens for people, we do have a referral program that we can get your gear fixed through other sources in the community.
0: Hey, thanks for coming in early. How's your garden looking?
13: Oh my gosh, it's great. I can barely keep up. It's just exploding right now.
0: Yeah, we had our first two Greek salads and I was so happy about that. Wonderful.
13: Oh my gosh.
0: Right. Gee, thanks, Riley, for getting up and doing this today.
13: Oh, absolutely.
0: And again, for a Core Outdoor group, you want to check them out at coreoutdoors.org/rehub. And their last one of the year coming up in Kimberley, September the 19th. And as mentioned, you've got how many booked in already?
13: 26 already.
0: Wow.
13: Yeah, we'll be flying that day for
0: Wonderful
13: sure.
0: What you're doing. Here's Virginia to Vegas. Our live and studio visits are brought to you by College of the Rockies.

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That's Virginia to Vegas on 107.5 Today FM 741. I thank Riley Wilcox again for coming and talking about the core group and the great things they're doing and repurposing items, which is really neat. After the commercial break, we're going to take you out to Wausau. It's their final summer breakfast. And boy, they've served everybody from even over 100 firefighters this summer.

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12: 747. Boy, we've got guests in and out here today. Riley Wilcox again. Thank you so very much. Steve Russell's in studio. He's going to make his way to Invermere. Good morning.
13: Yeah, good morning. Yeah, making my way for the ICANN Remote Invermere Companion Animal Network, Maxwell Rockies Realty. They do it right around, well, I think pretty much every Labor Day weekend for the last number of years.
12: That's a busy little corner.
13: Oh, it sure is. Oh, Invermere is a busy city in the summertime regardless. But yeah, it certainly is a busy corner. Yeah.
12: So if you're up for the farmer's market this morning, you'll see Steve at Maxwell Rockies Realty. Boy, what a day for you. You'll be on the PA tonight at the Bucks game.
13: Yeah, they take on Korea University. I did a little bit of background. So it's a university based out of Seoul. And hockey has really been a big

0: 52 from 107.5 Today FM. Steve's on the way up the road heading to Invermere right now, and I want to take you up to Wausau. Karen Marcus, good morning. Your last pancake breakfast, right, for the summer?
1: Good, Dennis. Looking forward to a nice morning for our last breakfast of the year.
0: Right, and you're bringing out some special guests. You've got some RDEK candidates with an election ahead.
1: That's right. We have Noel Berg and Brody McCrae and Penny Flagle, who are running for the electoral e-runnings. So that's it. They'll be out at the pancake breakfast, as well as all our local vendors. You know, we have some great vendors. It's a small vendor market, but they're really good people, as well as our breakfasts.
0: Right, and you get some live entertainment, too. Judy Grant is playing today, I hear?
1: She is. She's one of our staples, and we have someone play at every breakfast. We serve about, I think we've had 12 breakfasts this year. First one is in May, long weekend, and then we go right through the summer from the July long weekend till the September long weekend. Served about 3,000 breakfasts this year so far.
0: But what's really special is when we had the fires going on, you served a whole bunch of firefighters too, didn't you?
1: We did. We served over 110 local firefighters that were just doing the cleanup and some of the AMS people. Yeah, it was great. And the local kids group did a big poster that thanked all the firefighters for their help, and you know, they went above and beyond their duty.
0: Isn't that wonderful? So how can people find you if they're driving on Highway 390, if they're driving on the highway here and going through Wausau? What's the easiest way to get to you then?
1: Well, if you're going down the highway right where you

0: turn off to the gas station, there's a big sign that says Wasa Breakfast. And then you turn off at the gas station, and there we are. We're right at the Lions picnic ground. It's quite easy to find.
1: Oh, that's neat. You've got a sign there, so that's going to get people. That's good.
0: Yeah, there's signs. And through the community by the campground if you're driving off the south end coming into Wasa.
1: Thank you so much, Karen. Have yourself a great breakfast there today.
0: You too, Dennis, and thanks for all you do. Like Riley said, it's amazing your energy that you give to the community.
1: You're welcome.
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0: a really nice sunrise going here in downtown Cranbrook. I hope it's the same for the start to your day as well. For those traveling Highway 3, we've been hearing about some fog settling in right above the Elk River. So if you're traveling between Morrissey Road and the Fernie Alpine Resort turnoff, you may notice a little bit of fog in there. Other than that, though, I think it's a pretty good drive here so far. Steve Russell on his way up to Invermere. Thanks for stopping in and getting set for a busy day at Maxwell Rockies Realty. And of course, as soon as Steve gets there, he'll have to drive around the main drag because they've got their farmer's market. And we've got a few of those going on. The final market for Baines Lake here today up in Invermere where Steve will be. And of course, our Cranbrook Farmer's Market at 10 o'clock as well. Okay, let's dial into the network here. They've got a 3-minute information piece here for you. I'll follow up with the local details, including a weather update, and we'll check in with the airport again as well.
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2: They're looking like a sure thing. Canada's planned retaliatory tariffs targeting U.S. goods set for the day after Labor Day. Canada and the U.S. with no plans to resume trade talks before then. That, according to one Canadian government official to the Globe and Mail on Friday, it's a move likely to mean even more tariffs from the U.S. Canada's coming new levies on the states will cover $28 billion worth of U.S. imports, ranging from steel and aluminum to textiles, dairy products, stoves, and hundreds of other goods. It's a response to U.S. President Donald Trump's latest 50% levies on $28 billion worth of Canadian goods after trade talks collapsed at the 11th hour. Meanwhile, Mark Carney is working to keep federal cabinet ministers laser-focused on the job at hand in the trade war. Multiple sources telling CTV the ministers are being asked to report directly to Carney this week and next on progress they've made in their files. This ahead of a cabinet retreat set for the end of next week. One mandate letter has gone out to all ministers with 7 priorities, including building one Canadian economy and bringing down costs for Canadians. Pierre Poilievre's Conservatives for Canada campaign is launching this weekend. It's encouraging their supporters to vote to stay in Canada in the October Alberta referendum. Albertans, of course, are set to vote next month on whether they want to remain a province or begin the legal process of holding a binding referendum on leaving the country. 5 former BC Conservative MLAs have formed a new political party, part of an exodus over the hard right direction of new leader Carrie Lynn Findlay. Former Conservative members Rosalind Byrd, Bruce Bamman, and Aliyah Warbus are joining a new yet-to-be-named party led by Peter Miliband and Ian Paton, the 5 among 9 MLAs who have left the BC Conservatives in recent weeks. It's happening at a time when Findlay plans to fight for a seat in the Abbotsford Mission by-election. The helicopter search for Canadian mountain runner Kaylee McChrystal, missing since Tuesday, has been suspended for now. This after repeated aerial sweeps of the Italian side of the Matterhorn failed to locate the 38-year-old athlete and lawyer from Squamish, B.C. Rescuers are now waiting for additional information from police, which could offer a fresh lead and allow a more targeted search to move ahead. A 43-year-old hiker reported missing last weekend was found alive and relieved on Friday. Squamish, B.C. search and rescue telling CTV that Stanislav Volo walked out of the woods onto Indian Armed Forest Service Road on his own. This after a breakthrough in the search when emergency crews picked up a 911 call from his phone. Volo found with minor injuries. From the Vista National News Desk, I'm John Crawford.
0: It's 8:03 on this Saturday, September the 5th. We're looking at Canadian Rockies International Airport. For those that were dialed in first thing this morning, they put a major delay on that first flight to Calgary. The 6:25 obviously didn't get out. They're going to try again at 2:30 this afternoon, so a major delay. Other than that, though, we have that flight going out to Kelowna here in just under an hour on Pacific Coastal to Kelowna at 9 o'clock. That one should be leaving on schedule and the ones to follow after. But again, the early morning flight to Calgary on WestJet didn't get out. Way, they'll try again at 2:30 this afternoon. And on the roads, travelers on Highway 3 out on the way to the Elk Valley this morning reported fog between Morrissey Road and the Fernie Alpine Resort turnoff. But with back to school just ahead, it's also hunting season getting rolling. Nelson Augustine at Mountain Man Outdoors in downtown Cranbrook says he's already hearing back from some northern hunters.
3: Yeah, so far it's been a pretty good season, Dennis. We've had a few groups of hunters been successful on their northern hunts up in BC, northern BC there. And local guys have been getting out. The elk are just starting to talk. So
0: what's new for equipment?
3: Got a lot of new lightweight gear. lightweight tripods and bipods, carbon fiber legs. We also have some really lightweight hunting packs from Stone Glacier. They've been a huge addition to our store this year.
0: And they're certainly busy at Mountain Man Outdoors. Interesting local history there.
3: Been around since 81 in Cranbrook here for over 35 years. So it's been a great business. And we, yeah, just have the local customer base to thank for that.
0: Nelson says they're fully stocked with tags for every species available hunting season. Of course, it's bow season here until we get to September the 9th. Well, Cranbrook Fire and Emergency Services wrapped up 2 days of hands-on auto extraction training this week, focused on the unique challenges of responding to incidents involving school buses. And over the two-day session, Randy Schmitz of JRS Safety Services Limited led fire and emergency service members through scenario-based training with a focus on the different construction and access challenges school buses can present during an emergency response. The training was made possible thanks to School District 5 and School District 6. Let's check sports from McGibbon Auto and Truck Repair.
4: The Blue Jays come into Kansas City and win decisively by a score of 9-2. They are back to 500.
0: Major League Baseball, Alejandro Kirk, Ernie Clement, and George Springer drove in two runs apiece to lead the Blue Jays to a 9-2 win over the Kansas City Royals. Royals and Jays back on the diamond again at 5:10 this afternoon in Kansas City. In the CFL,
5: Montreal in full control.
0: But they were slow in getting going, but responded with one of their better second halves of the season, outscoring the BC Lions 30-18 en route to a 37-30 victory before 22,752 fans at Percival Molson Stadium. Coming up at 5 this afternoon, the Winnipeg Blue Bombers are in Regina to meet the Rough Riders. Major League Soccer, the Vancouver Whitecaps are in St. Louis, 8:30 start from Energizer Park. Let's go to junior hockey. The Cranbrook Bucks open the preseason this evening against a university team from Korea. Bucks head coach Rosin Joswell talks about two universities in Korea that have an ongoing rivalry.
6: There's two big universities and they play a big game against each other, so they're kind of preparing for that. And so I think it should be a lot of fun. I mean, when I was playing pro down in South Carolina, we got to play a Korean pro team in the exhibition game, and it was a great experience. Just, you know, playing against different type of players, different style of play, and even just playing against players who don't know English, it's a cool experience. So I think our players will have a really good time with it.
0: Game time 6:00 at Western Financial Place. In the BCHC, the Kimberley Dynamiters are in Fernie, while the Columbia Valley Rockies head to Revelstoke to meet the Grizzlies. The Saturday forecast from Environment Canada for today, mainly cloudy, 60% chance of showers, high 18, with an overnight low 9. We're back to showers in the early morning tomorrow through the afternoon, and a high 17, 60% chance of showers on Monday and 18, and back to school on Tuesday, with a mix of sun and cloud and a high 21. Well, looking outside now, we've got a few breaks in the clouds, so we'll call it partly cloudy and 9 degrees here in downtown Cranbrook. It's 8:07, and again, if you're traveling out on Highway 3 today, there's some fog that's forming above the Elk River, most notably between Morrissey Road and the turnoff to Fernie Alpine Resort.
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It's 810 on 107.5 Today FM. You're watching out in, our Cranbrook-Kimberley Airport. Canadian Rockies International, they're getting sent for that 9 o'clock flight to Kelowna. They're starting baggage checks now. And just double-checking again, they're still going to wait until 2:30 to try and get that first flight out today. For those that have plans to try and get into Calgary for the early morning, they're going to have to wait on that one, as you've been hearing since first thing. And we'll update you if there's any other changes. But looks like they're pretty much solidified for 2:30 to finally get that flight out today.

0: morning.
1: Yeah, good morning. Yeah, making my way for the ICANN remote Invermere Companion Animal Network, Maxwell Rockies Realty. They do it right around, well, I think pretty much every Labor Day weekend for the last number of years.
2: That's a busy little corner.
1: Oh, it sure is. Well, Invermere is a busy city in the summertime regardless. But yeah, it certainly is a busy corner.
2: Steve Russell dropped in before he jumped in the vehicle and the Kootenai Cruiser and headed up the road here today. He's probably just going through Wausau, I would think, right about now. He won't have time to stop for breakfast, Karen. Sorry, not today.

0: 8:18. They're just starting to gather right now at the Wausau Lions picnic grounds for that pancake breakfast, the last one of the summer. Talking earlier here with Karen Marcus. She was on the air with us and doing well.
1: Good, Dennis. Looking forward to a nice morning for our last breakfast of the year.
0: Right, and you're bringing out some special guests. You've got some RDEK candidates with an election ahead.
1: That's right. We have Noel Berg and Brody McCrae and Penny Flagle, who are running for the electoral e-runnings. So that's it. They'll be out at the pancake breakfast, as well as all our local vendors. You know, we have some great vendors. It's a small vendor market, but they're really good people, as well as our breakfast.
0: They're just getting serving right now. They're just starting to put the pancakes on, and they'll serve at 8:30. It's only $10. As for the big one, $8 for the small breakfast. Either way, there you're going to get a good deal on those summer breakfasts. Karen was telling us earlier they've served over 3,000 this year, and they go from the May long weekend to September long weekend. And they also were complimentary, giving out complimentary breakfast to the firefighters where they were in the height of all that fire activity earlier this summer. So it all goes by, and it's the final day today. So if you're traveling out toward Wausau, look for the signage, turn off, and go and enjoy breakfast with that community.
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0: for those that are cycling out there and getting set for the Kootenai Rockies Grand Fondo, this is the final day to register. If you wanted to do it this year, better get out there and do it Saturday, September the 12th, so we're a week away from that one. Hundreds of riders will roll out for one of the biggest cycling events in the Kootenai. Still time to join them. Last day today. So you can choose the ride you want to do. They've got the Piccolo, which is 58K, the Medio, 102, and the Grand Fondo, the full one, is 152K. The full Kootenai Rockies Grand Fondo experience for riders to take on whichever route they choose, which is kind of neat. So it's a 100% nonprofit event. Your registration helps to support charitable initiatives. So there'll be a lot going on a week today. But again, final day for registration. If you're planning on getting into this one and doing the Kootenai Rockies Grand Fondo this year.
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0: 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Here's Sam Drysdale, Canada's own.

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1: 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That's Sam Drysdale from 107.5 Today FM. If you missed it on the news earlier, you can catch him at 9 o'clock. You can catch good old Nelson Augustine running Mountain Man Outdoors here in Cranbrook. Man, it's busy in that store, especially this time of year. With hunting season getting rolling, they're into bow hunting until the 9th, if I've got that day right. Yeah, into next week on that one. And just a quick note to hunters, too. BC's 2026 to 2028 hunting and trapping regulation synopsis. It officially took effect on July the 1st this year, so it brings in several updates and shifts in management going right across the province here. So one thing they're mentioning is they've discontinued printing physical copies of the hunting and trapping regulation synopsis. So they've moved entirely to digital online access and updates, and also a heavily discussed proposal to completely prohibit the use of lead shot for hunting. They've put on that, they put that on hold until further public review and engagement there. And also certain proposed moose regulation changes in Region 7B. Now that's way out. 7B would be northeastern BC. They've delayed those while the ministry conducts additional regional consultations. So just a little bit of what's going on here with hunting season. But yes, if you missed Nelson Augustine, I'll have him on with the news coming up at 9 o'clock here in a half an hour.
2: Hi, I'm Adrienne Gear, president of the BC Nurses Union. Labor Day is a reminder that generations of workers organized and fought for the rights workers have today. This summer, 60,000 nurses across British Columbia took lawful job action during the longest nursing strike in our province's history. During this time, nearly 6,000 nurses reported intimidation and harassment from their employers, including threats of discipline. Labor Day reminds us that workers' rights are won through struggle, and that every generation has a responsibility to defend them. To every nurse who courageously showed up for one another on behalf of our patients, and to the labor allies and members of the public who joined us in solidarity, thank you.
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1: 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Here's Ali Gaddy, Canada's Own on 107.5 Today FM. It's a little foggy out in the Elk Valley right now, just between the Fernie Alpine Resort turnoff and Morrissey Road if you're heading that way.

8:37 on 107.5 Today FM to the Farmers Market vendors getting set to go here today down in Cranbrook, right behind me. I was just looking down on 10th Avenue here. They're just starting to set up a little bit now. They're doing the same in downtown Invermere. Make sure you make it to the end of the street where Steve's at Maxwell Rockies Realty. That's a really neat location. I forgot to tell Steve, if he gets the growlies, the meat market is right beside there. You can sneak in there and get something to eat. No, they'll have a really good time there today. Of course, well, he'll have something to eat. The ICANN group is doing their thing there today, and I'm sure that Don Whiteford's up with us, maybe making his way from Fairmont in to get the propane tanks ready for that barbecue today. But it'll be it'll be a festive occasion, I think. And as Steve mentioned, always busy in Invermere this time of year. So check that out at Maxwell Rockies Realty if you're heading up toward Invermere with us today. Take the time to go in there and say hi to Steve. And he's probably between, I would think right now, probably between the Premier Lake turnoff and Canal Flats, if I'm timing that correctly. Oh yeah, this is Steven Sanchez. I was looking for this song the other day. It's 8:38.

0: David Sanchez on 107.5 10 AFM. It's 8:41. Yeah, Riley Wilcox was in here earlier on this morning. Thank you for coming in, Riley, talking about the core group and all the different pieces and articles that they've helped keep things out of the landfill, and also, in some cases, sentimental things like backpacks and tents and things like that they've been repairing. Tons and tons of that. And their last one, CORE's last stop, will be in Kimberley, not this upcoming Saturday, 2 weeks from today. Yeah, you can check out on that. They'll be up at the ski hill, actually, on that day. And that'll be it. So that was this morning's guest, one of them anyway. And tomorrow morning, around 7:30, we're going to have two figure skaters in here. In fact, they're really ramping things up here for the Cranbrook Skating Club. So we'll have Daniela Hewis in it, along with daughter Jessica Grychik. They're working very hard on figure skating in this area. So they'll be on with us tomorrow morning at 7:30.
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7: Why settle for happy hour when you can have the happiest hours at Mr. Mike's? 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
0: Oh, it's not a bad looking sunrise out there for sure. 8:46 is our time together. I think we're getting more sun than we are cloud now, so it's changed a little bit since first thing this morning. No change on the forecast from Environment Canada. And checking in with Canadian Rockies International Airport, they're just doing baggage checks and starting to load here momentarily for that flight to Kelowna. They still have a big hole going on. They have a major delay on that first flight of the morning. You're just dialing in here today. The 6:25 flight on Calgary on WestJet didn't get away. They put the delay on till 2:30 this afternoon. Significant.

0: leaves are starting to change color a little bit, depending where you live, where you're at here today. It's 8:52. On the road on Highway 3, Morrissey Road to the Fernie Alpine Resort turnoff. A little bit of fog coming up from the Elk River this morning. Thank you for the check-in there. Meanwhile, going the other way, Steve Russell's off to Invermere, Maxwell Rockies Realty and ICANN. Getting ready for him. He's getting ready for them, too. Shiny, happy people going with REM.
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1: 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Today FM.

mentioning that there's fog on Highway 3 on the way out to Fernie here today between the Morrissey Road turnoff and the Fernie Alpine Resort turnoff. There's also fog reported north of Invermere. I'll get that on the news coming up next at 9 o'clock.

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1: They're looking like a sure thing. Canada's planned retaliatory tariffs targeting U.S. goods set for the day after Labor Day. Canada and the U.S. with no plans to resume trade talks before then. That, according to one Canadian government official to the Globe and Mail on Friday, it's a move likely to mean even more tariffs from the U.S. Canada's coming new levies on the states will cover $28 billion worth of U.S. imports, ranging from steel and aluminum to textiles, dairy products, stoves, and hundreds of other goods. It's a response to U.S. President Donald Trump's latest 50% levies on $28 billion worth of Canadian goods after trade talks collapsed at the 11th hour. Meanwhile, Mark Carney is working to keep federal cabinet ministers laser-focused on the job at hand in the trade war. Multiple sources telling CTV the ministers are being asked to report directly to Carney this week and next on progress they've made in their files. This ahead of a cabinet retreat set for the end of next week. One mandate letter has gone out to all ministers with seven priorities, including building one Canadian economy and bringing down costs for Canadians. Pierre Poilievre's Conservatives for Canada campaign is launching this weekend. It's encouraging their supporters to vote to stay in Canada in the October Alberta referendum. Albertans, of course, are set to vote next month on whether they want to remain a province or begin the legal process of holding a binding referendum on leaving the country. Five former BC Conservative MLAs have formed a new political party, part of an exodus over the hard right direction of new leader Carrie Lynn Findlay. Former Conservative members Rosalind Byrd, Bruce Bamman, and Leah Warbus are joining a new yet-to-be-named party led by Peter Miliband and Ian Paton, the five among nine MLAs who have left the BC Conservatives in recent weeks. It's happening at a time when Findlay plans to fight for a seat in the Abbotsford Mission by-election. The helicopter search for Canadian mountain runner Kaylee McChrystal, missing since Tuesday, has been suspended for now. This after repeated aerial sweeps of the Italian side of the Matterhorn failed to locate the 38-year-old athlete and lawyer from Squamish, B.C. Rescuers are now waiting for additional information from police, which could offer a fresh lead and allow a more targeted search to move ahead. A 43-year-old hiker reported missing last weekend was found alive and relieved on Friday. Squamish, B.C. Search and Rescue telling CTV that Stanislav Volo walked out of the woods onto Indian Armed Forest Service Road on his own. This after a breakthrough in the search when emergency crews picked up a 911 call from his phone. Volo found with minor injuries. From the Vista National News Desk, I'm John Crawford.
2: It's 9:03. They're just getting the 9 o'clock flight out to Kelowna right now on Pacific Coastal, and we'll have to wait until 2:30 this afternoon. They put a major delay on the first flight of the morning, if you're just catching up with us here. The 6:25 on WestJet, they bumped all the way up to 2:30 this afternoon. But again, that 9 o'clock flight to Kelowna just getting away now at Canadian Rockies International Airport on Pacific Coastal. The rest of the flights out of our airport today should be leaving on schedule. The next flight goes west on Air Canada to Vancouver at 11:45. And on the roads, travelers on Highway 3 out on the way to the Elk Valley this morning reported fog between Morrissey Road and the Fernie Alpine Resort turnoff. And we're also hearing there's fog north of Invermere this morning on 395.
3: Dry Gulch north of Windermere. North of that, it's foggy. Along the, coming down the hill into Radium, it's all foggy.
2: So two fog spots, one on each side of the mountains, Columbia Valley, north of Invermere, and Elko into Fernie, past the tunnel headed eastbound. Well, with back to school just ahead, it's also hunting season getting rolling. Nelson Augustine at Mountain Man Outdoors in downtown Cranbrook says he's already hearing back from some northern hunters.
4: Yeah, so far it's been a pretty good season, Dennis. We've had a few groups of hunters been successful in their northern hunts up in BC, northern BC there. And yeah, local guys have been getting out. The elk are just starting to talk. So
2: what's new for equipment?
4: Got a lot of new lightweight gear, lightweight tripods and bipods, carbon fiber legs. We also have some really lightweight hunting packs from Stone Glacier. they've been a huge addition to our store this year.
2: Yeah, and they're certainly busy at Mountain Man Outdoors. Interesting local history there.
4: Been around since 81 in Cranbrook here for over 35 years. So it's been a great business. And we just have the local customer base to thank for that.
2: Nelson says they're fully stocked with tags for every species available hunting season. Of course, it's bow season here until we get to September the 9th. Well, Cranbrook Fire and Emergency Services wrapped up 2 days of hands-on auto extraction training this week, focused on the unique challenges of responding to incidents involving school buses. And over the two-day session, Randy Schmitz of JRS Safety Services Limited led fire and emergency service members through scenario-based training with a focus on the different construction and access challenges school buses can present during an emergency response. The training was made possible thanks to School District 5 and School District 6. Let's check sports for McGibbon Auto and Truck Repair.
5: Blue Jays come into Kansas City and win decisively by a score of 9-2. They are back to 500.
2: Major League Baseball, Alejandro Kirk, Ernie Clement, and George Springer drove in two runs apiece to lead the Blue Jays to a 9-2 win over the Kansas City Royals. Royals and Jays back on the diamond again at 5:10 this afternoon in Kansas City. In the CFL,
6: Montreal in full control!
2: But they were slow in getting going, but responded with one of their better second halves of the season, outscoring the BC Lions 30-18 en route to a 37-30 victory before 22,752 fans at Percival Molson Stadium. Coming up at 5 this afternoon, the Winnipeg Blue Bombers are in Regina to meet the Rough Riders. Major League Soccer, the Vancouver Whitecaps are in St. Louis, 8:30 start from Energizer Park. Let's go to junior hockey. The Cranbrook Bucks open the preseason this evening against a university team from Korea. Bucks head coach Rosin Joswell talks about two universities in Korea that have an ongoing rivalry.
7: There's two big universities and they play a big game against each other, so they're kind of preparing for that. And so I think it should be a lot of fun. I mean, when I was playing pro down in South Carolina, we got to play a Korean pro team in the exhibition game, and it was a great experience. Just, you know, playing against different type of players, different style of play, and even just playing against players who don't know English, it's a cool experience. So I think our players will have a really good time with it.
2: Game time 6:00 at Western Financial Place. In the BCHC, the Kimberley Dynamiters are in Fernie, while the Columbia Valley Rockies head to Revelstoke to meet the Grizzlies. The Saturday forecast from Environment Canada for today, mainly cloudy, 60% chance of showers, high 18, with an overnight low 9. We're back to showers in the early morning tomorrow through the afternoon, and a high 17, 60% chance of showers on Monday and 18, and back to school on Tuesday, with a mix of sun and cloud and a high 21. That full overcast we had earlier is broken up a little bit. We're getting some sun through the clouds here. 10 degrees here in downtown Cranbrook.

0: 10 on 107.5 Today FM. Steve Russell stopped in before he took off up the road to Invermere here earlier, talking about being on location there and calling the hockey game tonight.
1: We've got guests in and out here today. Riley Wilcox again. Thank you so very much. Steve Russell's in studio. He's going to make his way to Invermere. Good morning.
2: Yeah, good morning. Yeah, making my way for the ICANN Remote Invermere Companion Animal Network, Maxwell Rockies Realty. They do it right around, well, I think pretty much every Labor Day weekend for the last number of years.
1: That's a busy little corner.
2: Oh, it sure is. Well, Invermere is a busy city in the summertime regardless, but yeah, it certainly is a busy corner. Yeah.
1: So if you're up for the farmer's market this morning, you'll see Steve at Maxwell Rockies Realty. Boy, what a day for you. You'll be on the PA tonight at the Bucks game.
2: Yeah, they take on Korea University. I did a little bit of background, so it's a university based out of Seoul, and hockey has really been a big part of their sports and athletics program since 1939, believe it or not. So
1: interesting. Well, the new coach there, Jaswal, was talking about it coming in, so good. Should be interesting.
2: Yeah, and make note of the early start time. It's not a 7 o'clock start. It's a 6 o'clock start tonight at Western Financial Place.
1: Excellent. I don't think you'll have time to stop for breakfast in Wausau.
2: Probably not, no.
1: Karen Marcus is on the other end of the phone. We'll get her on in a moment. We had them both on a little bit earlier on today. Thank you. Steve's probably just about about Fairmont right now, just looking at speed limit drive times and leaving Cranbrook and the whole bit. So look for him with ICANN at Maxwell Rockies Realty and Invermere. Steve Russell for 107.5 Today FM. Right. Travel safely to and from, Steve.

7:15 from 107.5 Today FM. It's not a bad morning. It's a little bit cool to get started, though. Of course, we're in early September now. Long weekend together. I'll be here on Monday morning, too. Don't worry. We'll do the in and out thing on that day. But just so we've got some live radio for you here. Very good. Hey, Cranbrook, if you're ready for something fresh, flavorful, and seriously delicious, you're introducing the Pita Land Urban Kitchen. Yeah, it's your new spot for mouthwatering, donairs and fresh pitas and loaded plates and crispy fries and all that kind of neat thing. Big flavors, big portions, they're telling us. Pita Land. Yeah, you can check it out at 610 Cranbrook Street North. That's on the strip. And fresh, flavorful, and the whole bit. 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Should use those vouchers up too, they're telling us. Yeah. Welcome, Pita Land Urban Kitchen. Fresh, flavorful, and yours. Here's Cool and the Gang on 107.5 Today FM.

0: clouds are kind of floating in and out here. Not a bad morning so far. Cooling the gang in celebration. If you planned on going in the Kootenai Rockies Grand Fondle this year, last chance to register today. That's it. They're closing off after today. It's the 11th annual already. Wow. Organized, of course, by the Cranbrook Sunrise Rotary Club, and the purpose is to serve as an opportunity for cyclists to participate in a world-class event. Sure is. Do a good job on that one, too. So register today if you wanted to get into it. They've got the Piccolo and the Medio and the Grand Fondo itself, which is 152K. The Piccolo is 58 and the Medio is 102. So again, final day to register, and then they'll bring the bikes out next weekend and get that one rolling. September the 12th for the 2026 Kootenai Rockies Grand Fondo.
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0: It's 9:23. They're just setting up at the farmer's market here in downtown Cranbrook for a 10 o'clock start like they always do. They're doing the same up in Invermere. Steve Russell's probably into there right about now. I would think he left here about an hour and a half ago. He's on location at Maxwell Rockies Realty here today. And as far as farmer's markets go, it's the last one for Baines Lake for 2026 today. So if you're heading out that way, And Rose has arrived from Sparwood with the Woodburn cutting boards and the resin coasters and the resin wine glasses. These are the ones that people are trying to pick up on. So she made a few more, and she's out there again, and she's set up right now. Good morning, Baines Lake Jaffrey Farmers Markets. Have to go there. Here's Mariana's trend.

Rihanna's Trench on 107.5 Today FM. A couple of areas are getting fog here this morning. Highway 3 was the first call in, and that was between the Fernie Alpine Resort turnoff and Morrissey Road, and there's some fog north of Dry Gulch, north of Invermere, and on the way into Radium down the hill, foggy.

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0: Okay, so for the Kootenai Rockies Grand Fondo, they'll give you until tomorrow. We're just on the final phases, so final weekend, final times to check in there. Make sure you get registered if you wanted to do that one. Very good. Yeah, 9:33. Nice to catch up again. We'll catch you tomorrow morning here really early. This semi-retirement thing. Six to nine on air, and then the other duties too. I just hung in here a little bit longer. I'm trying to get an interview this morning with this Korean hockey team that's in, which is kind of cool. So I'll zip over to Western Financial. Have a great Saturday.
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0: 107.5 Today FM, East Kootenay's playlist, Show Me Love, that's Robin. It's 10.06, we're looking at a high of 18 for today. Chance of showers later on our Labor Day Saturday, long holiday weekend. I'm Derek Korchenka, good morning. This hour of music is for Regional District of East Kootenay. 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
0: Coming up this hour, we're going to take a look at some winners from a recent draw of Rick's Fine Meats for Aspire Dance Academy. We'll pass along the winners. And there's an event for back to school in Kimberley as we speak. We'll tell you about that in a few. Here's Post Malone, Guy for That, 107.5 Today FM, East Kootenay's Playlist.

107.5 Today FM, East Kootenay's playlist. It's 10-11. I'm Derek Quirchanga. Back to school. What are we, three sleeps till back to school? You're going to want to be at Summit Church right now at Warren Avenue in Kimberley. They have a back to school community event happening. Details next.

0: 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We're at 10:15, I'm Derek Korchangan. 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They're open today till 5. Sandor Rental Equipment is on the Cranbrook Strip. What would you expect for a Labor Day long holiday weekend forecast? That's what we get. Clouds, chance of showers today. High today of about 18. Tonight, clouds, chance of showers. Overnight low about 9 or so. For tomorrow, Sunday, clouds, chance of showers, 40% though, and a high of 17. And for holiday Monday, cloud, you guessed it, chance of showers and a high of 18. Dare we look at back to school Tuesday? Mix of sun and cloud and a high of 21. We got perfect back to weather school coming our way on Tuesday. We're at 10 Celsius right now. Speaking of back to school, you're invited to the back to school community event on right now in Kimberley. It's at the Summit Church at 1885 Warren Avenue. They have a clothing swap. Yes, a clothing swap. Perfect timing for back to school. They got a bounce house and bring the kids. They can burn off some of that nervous energy. 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
2: 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It's Steve Russell in Invermere 107.7 on the dial for Today FM. And we're here over at Maxwell Rockies Realty along with ICANN. We've got Don Whiteford and some of the crew from ICANN. They're getting set for a barbecue. We'll get that fired up around 11 o'clock this morning. Boy, just follow your nose downtown Invermere. 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And of course, all proceeds will go towards supporting the Invermere Companion Animal Network. Stop by and learn more about how ICANN can offer shelter, foster care, medical assistance for pets in the Columbia Valley. And of course, once again, a big thank you to Chris and Bernie and the gang here, Maxwell Rockies Realty, for hosting the barbecue here today. If you're thinking about buying or selling, why not contact the team here at Maxwell Rockies Realty? And we thank you and thank them for their support as well of the barbecue here today. You can hop onto their website too, realestateinvermere.ca, for all the latest on what's going on with the market in Invermere. Like I said, buying, selling, see the gang here at Maxwell Rockies Realty. Once again, the ICANN charity barbecue gets rolling at 11 o'clock this morning. We invite you to join us here at Maxwell Rockies Realty.
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0: 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Who won? I'll tell you who won after Amanda Marsham. If I didn't have you... 107.5 Today FM, East Kootenay's Playlist.

0: When you hear the phrase belt out a tune, you got to think Amanda Marshall. If I didn't have you, Today FM, East Kootenay's Playlist, 107.5. It's 10:26. We're at 10 Celsius. I'm Derek Corchega. Recently, Aspire Dance Academy made the draw for gift cards for Rick's Fine Meats. Here's who won.
1: Nothing like swinging by Rick's Fine Meats to get some meat for the barbecue, and it's nothing better than when the meat's free. Steve Russell, Aspire Dance Academy, just gave away a whole bunch of meat.
2: Yeah, thanks, Derek. They did make a couple of meat draws here, and here are the winners: Diane Hamm, Tracy Bell, and Jean Bates. And then a secondary draw of winners' names. So they also win $300, $200, and $100 in Rick's Fine Meats gift cards. Charlotte Colbert, Art Zarin, and Bronte Stefanik. And thanks to everybody that supported Aspire with that, and some barbecues and other stuff going on as well.
1: Nice. And as the Aspire Dance Academy kicks off another season, there'll be more fundraisers, and you'll be sharing that information with us.
2: Absolutely. We don't have anything in stone just yet, but yeah, look for more information here on Today FM as they raise funds for a trip to Disney in April.
1: Nice. Thank you very much to Rick's Fine Meats for kicking that in, and thank you very much to Aspire Dance Academy.
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0: 107.5 Today FM, East Kootenay's playlist, Contemporary Love. Good morning, it's 10:34. I'm Deborah Korchenga. This hour of music is for Regional District of East Kootenay. When it comes to preparing your home in case of wildfires, simple steps make a big difference. 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Big events happening tomorrow. In fact, it's the 52nd annual Fernie Lions Club Demolition Derby. I want to start by saying, though, pointing out 52nd? How many events are on their 52nd annual? Some are 39, like the Wycliffe Pro Rodeo. Some are 42, but not many. Congratulations to the Fernie Lions Club on their 52nd annual. The Demolition Derby is tomorrow in Fernie. To keep lines moving and bellies full tomorrow, they have two concession locations firing up the grills, serving all your derby, classic derby fuel, juicy hamburgers and cheeseburgers, veggie burgers, classic hot dogs, ice cold drinks, and a variety of chips. A huge shout out too to the special guests, the neighbors from the Sparwood Lions Club. Get this, they're going to be on site running a dedicated popcorn station. A popcorn station. Yes, a popcorn station. Happy Cow Fernie will be on site. 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Big cars, trucks categories, small cars, it's all happening. 52nd annual Fernie Lions Club Demolition Derby. It's tomorrow.
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2: 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That's where we happen to be today. It is ICANN. ICANN doing a charity barbecue and courtesy of the gang here, Maxwell Rockies Realty, sponsoring the barbecue. Here today, we've got Don Whiteford from ICANN. What are you guys up to today?
3: Well, first of all, Steve, let me say thank you to Bernie, Chris, and all the gang at Maxwell Rockies Realty. This is the third year in a row that they've had us set up for the Labor Day weekend with a barbecue. Always a great crowd that in Invermere at this time. So we're looking forward to a very successful day. We've got bratwurst, we got smokies, we got hot dogs. Of course, you get a pop with that. 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We suggest $5. Hey, if you want to do more, we're okay with that, too.
2: All right, fantastic. 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
3: Absolutely. To the Invermere Companion Animal Network. Everybody knows it here as ICANN. We have the shelter in town. Hey, you can hear one of our...
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3: 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But no, we help out dogs and cats. Our shelter, of course, is cats only, but we're there for all pets in the valley.
2: 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We'll get that rolling at 11 o'clock this morning. 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

If you've ever flown on Alert Airlines, their slogan is, "We only fly south." 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That's Zara Larson. 107.5 Today FM, East Kootenay's playlist. For three sleeps to back to school, there's a back to school event, community event happening right now with a clothing swap and a barbecue. It's put on by Summit Church, Warren Avenue in Kimberley. Swing by, it's on till 1 o'clock. Yeah, I said those words, three sleeps till back to school.

noticed it yourself. Days getting shorter, nights getting longer. Days getting shorter by 2 minutes, 7 seconds every day. As we said, three sleeps till back to school. Doesn't that have a good ring to it? Three. So we say they got three sleeps till back to school. That's Tom Cochran, Sinking Like a Sunset, 107.5 Today FM, East Kootenai's playlist. The call is out for biker chicks and biker guys. Tell you about it in just a few. 107.5 Today FM.

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It's 10:52. I'm Derek Korchanga. 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What kind of forecast would you expect for a Labor Day long holiday weekend? Would you guess clouds with a chance of showers? If so, you hit the nail on the head. Today, tonight, tomorrow, holiday Monday. Clouds, chance of showers. Daytime highs about 18. Morning lows around 9 or 10 or so. Kind of like we woke up to today. But for back to school Tuesday, the nice weather returns. On Tuesday, mix of sun and cloud. Morning low of 8, but a high of 21. Looking good for Tuesday. It's 11 Celsius at Today FM. I'm Derek Korchanga. Where are my wild hags?

The call is out for biker chicks everywhere. Wild hags, tell your friends, because 1 week from today, it's the Salvation Army's second annual toy run. Gearing up for toys for Christmas time. Yes, leave it to Courtney Claus to talk about Christmas time on the Labor Day weekend. We'll be kicking up the kickstands next Saturday, 1 week from today at 11 a.m. at the Salvation Army Thrift Store in Cranbrook. That's right there on Slater Road. 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Together, we can make a child's Christmas. Salvation Army's second annual toy run, 1 week from today. It's

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2: 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We're on location. Maxwell Rockies Realty hosting an ICANN barbecue going on today. And we have got a special guest here. We've got Janice Boulay. And Janice, you've been helping out ICANN this summer. Tell us a little bit what you've been up to, I guess.
3: Yeah, hi there. I've been raising funds for ICANN at the Wednesday Farmers Market up at the Agri-Park area. I've been singing all summer, and I have raised $400.
2: Oh, fantastic. So you got started like in May and kind of doing every week sort of thing?
3: Yep, I started in June. I was part of the schedule. I did probably about eight gigs up there throughout the summer.
2: Fantastic. So obviously helping ICANN, something important to you, I guess.
3: It is. I love animals. I've fostered animals. I have pets. So yeah, it's close to my heart.
2: Fantastic. All right. So $400 to ICANN. That's absolutely fantastic. I would imagine you would encourage people to come by and support the barbecue today as well.
3: Yeah, please do come by. This is for a great cause, for the animals at the local shelter. If I may, can I just say a quick thank you to somebody?
2: Yeah, absolutely.
3: Okay, so I'd like to say thank you to an amazing musician in the valley here, a gentleman by the name of Bryant Olenda. He has produced a lot of my backing tracks for my gigs this summer. He's an amazing vocal coach. He's taught me a lot, so thank you so much.
2: All right. Come by, see Janice. Come by, see the rest of the gang here at ICANN. We invite you to join us here today. We're on location, Maxwell Rockies Realty in Invermere.
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107.5 Today FM, East Kootenay's playlist, Gangsta's Paradise. That's Coolio doing that. It's 11:04. I'm Derek Korchanga. This hour of music is for McPherson's Funeral Services. 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Here's

0: I have just as much luck with Roll Up the Rim, but Message in a Bottle, I'll try it. 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It's 11:08. I'm Derek Korchanga. We've been telling you about the smash-up derbies. Where can you see a smash-up derby where the youngest driver is 3 years old? I got the info next.
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0: Do you remember your mom telling stories to people that the first word you ever learned to say was mine? You remember that? You know what that means? Before you could barely walk, you were already a hit songwriter. 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It's 11:14. I'm Derek Korchanga. 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If you expect to be wet, if you accept being wet, you're going to have a good weekend. Clouds, chance of showers today, tonight, tomorrow, Monday. Highs every day about 18. Morning lows around 10, just like today. For back to school Tuesday, isn't that just a lovely phrase to say? It rolls off the tongue. Back to school. We're looking at a mix of sun and clouds, a morning low of 10, and a high of about 21. Looking good for back to school Tuesday. Give a shout out to the teachers and the custodial staff. They've been working hard all summer. We're at 11 Celsius right now. We've been telling you about the 52nd annual Fernie Smash Up Derby, which is tomorrow in Fernie. And I said earlier, where could you find a Smash Up Derby where the youngest driver is 3 years old? Okay, now, we're not putting him in a car seat and strapping him to the roof. What they're doing, this is pretty cool to see. At the Fernie Smash Up Derby tomorrow in Fernie, they have a whole bunch of different categories. They got full-size car, small car, truck heats, and the all-new Mini Mayhem Derby. 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
2: 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That happens to be my location today. Steve Russell over at Maxwell Rockies Realty. And they are hosting the ICANN folks. The Invermere Companion Animal Network Charity Barbecue now officially underway. And that's on till 2 o'clock this afternoon. And of course, you can drop by, see the gang here at Maxwell Rockies Realty today as well. And if you're buying or selling, well, you want to see those folks first. They do it right. They do a great job. You can visit their website, realestateinvermere.ca. Yes, of course, ICANN is down here. A team of volunteers. We put up some pictures on our Facebook page. We had Janice Boulay last hour making a $400 donation to ICANN. She's been doing a bunch of singing at the farmers markets throughout the summer. Speaking of that, behind the Bank of Montreal in Invermere, if you are visiting the farmers market, we're just kind of just to the front of the Bank of the Montreal and across the street here. We invite you to drop by and see us. Don Whiteford is in charge of the barbecue, doing a great job. He's only eating two for every one we sell, so that's I'm not sure if the math is going to work out there, but we'll talk to Don about that here in a few minutes. We invite you to join us. We suggest a donation of $5 per person, but if you can do a little more than that, that would be appreciated as well. Once again, we're raising funds today at Maxwell Rockies Realty in downtown Invermere.
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mirror, mirror on the wall, who's the fairest of them all? 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It's 11:25, we're at 11 Celsius. I'm Deborah Korchang. A quick note of the back-to-school community event that's happening right now in Kimberley. It's on at Summit Church. They're doing a clothing swap and a barbecue. Also for the kids, a bounce house and games. And there's giveaways. It's on until 1 o'clock this afternoon, the back-to-school community event at Summit Church on Warren Avenue in Kimberley. I want to give a shout out to the college students moving into the dorms and their apartments and meeting new roommates and stuff. It's a welcome to the next chapter of your life. Why not grab some new buddies together for Tuesday night, September 15th? So not this coming Tuesday, next Tuesday. Did you happen to pack your bell bottoms? Because next Tuesday, September 15th, indoors at the Kinsman Arena is the final Cranbrook Roller Skate Night event of the year. Indoors, roller skates, roller blades, do them both. $10 adults, $5 for youth, $10 skate rental. Tuesday, the 15th.

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0: Oh, winded. I'm winded. What's a heart attack feel like? We're good. 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I'll give you details.

0: They are cows, hand-me-downs, as the back-to-school community event happens as we speak at Summit Church and Warren Avenue in Kimberly Clothing Swamp. A part of it, that's on till 1 o'clock, and that's the Arkells. 107.5 Today FM, East Kootenay's Playlist. We're at 11:33. I want to tell you. 3 weeks from today, you're invited to TamFest, the annual block party at the Tamarack Center. It's a free community event. You want to get your groove on? You can, but let's start with this kids area. The kids can play and dance and face paint. There's face painting. Now, let's say shake your groove thing, as it were. We got a dance off. We have a talent show. Do you have a talent? You want to show it off? Just saying. It's a part of it. There will be live music, Side Hustle Band, The Honeymoons, The Mile High Club. They got the live music provided. There's a liquor tent hosted by Boston Pizza, a games area and fun stations. Look at this, 11 a.m. till 10 p.m. So even if you work on that Saturday, September 26th, you can go afterwards. It's a free community event. It's TamFest, and they're looking for talent to sign up to be on stage. Do you have a talent? Can you sign up? Can you be on stage? Here's your opportunity. TamFest Block Party back for another year, 3 weeks from today at the Tamarack Center.
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2: 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That's right, ICANN, the Invermere Companion Animal Network, doing a charity barbecue that's on till 2 o'clock this afternoon, and we've got Don Whiteford. I'm just going to grab him real sick. He's on the grill here, and I was teasing you earlier. You're too busy to eat. You're actually working the barbecue here today.
3: I know, and I'm starving right now. But I got to wait until the end and see if we got any left over. If we do, then I will buy one as well. If not, well, then I'm SOL.
2: How has it gone so far, I guess?
3: Absolutely fantastic. The crowds are starting to pour in. It is, of course, the noon hour now. We know we're going to be busy for the next hour here. People are so generous. Even people that are walking by that aren't all that hungry, as soon as they find out this is for the animal shelter, well, okay, here's $5. Give me a bratwurst. They're great.
2: All right, and we invite you to stop by, support the barbecue here today. 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If you're buying or selling, of course, that's the place to check in with. 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They got a nice big board set up here. We invite you to join us. It is the Invermere Charity or Invermere Companion Animal Network and a charity barbecue on till 2 o'clock this afternoon in Invermere.
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0: 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Mix of sun and cloud, chance of showers today, tonight, tomorrow, Monday. Oh, weekend long. Must be a long weekend. 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

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They're going to start riding the 1,100-kilometer route this coming Friday. Cranbrook RCMP Officer Mike Murray taking part in the ride this year. 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

0: 107.5 Today FM, East Kootenay's Playlist, Learning to Fly, Tom Petty and the Heartbreakers. It's 11:48, we're at 14 Celsius, the clouds are kind of rolling around the area. Expect clouds, chance of showers today, tonight, tomorrow, even for Holiday Monday. Back to school, love saying that, back to school Tuesday, mix of sun and cloud, not really any chance of rain, so that's good for back to schoolers, and a high of about 21 for back to school Tuesday, looking good there. Like I said, we're at 14 Celsius right now. This hour of music on Today FM is from McPherson's Funeral Services. 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That's over a century of serving families in the Cranbrook, Kimberley, Columbia Valley, and surrounding areas. 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I'm Derek Korchega. Here's a couple of events coming up in the next little while in the Today FM broadcast area. Now, as we know, we've been telling you about tomorrow. It's the Fernie Lyons Demolition Derby with the Fernie Lyons Club. That's tomorrow. That's at the Lyons Demolition Derby site. And then 1 week from today, back at the same site, it's the Fernie Elks Lodge with mud racing and mud bogging event Saturday, September 12th. Again, at the Lyons Demolition Derby site. 7 mud racing events, 4 mud bogging events. 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And a quick note of something coming up September 26th outside the Creston area. 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
2: 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That's our location today. Maxwell Rockies Realty hosting ICANN Charity Barbecue until 2 o'clock this afternoon. We invite you to stop by, and I can attest to the fact that the Smokies are fantastic. They got bratwurst. They've got hot dogs for kids or whoever wants a hot dog. Hey, it's nothing wrong with a hot dog either. So we invite you to stop by. We're suggesting a donation of $5 per person. All proceeds go towards supporting the great work that ICANN does, the Invermere Companion Animal Network. You can learn more about how ICANN offers shelter, foster care, medical assistance for pets throughout the Columbia Valley as well. So they do such good work. They got a team of volunteers. Don Whiteford manning the grill here today. We invite you to stop by and join us and make a donation. Fill your belly for lunchtime. And certainly it's a big part of what goes on here. Many charitable groups doing their thing in the valley here. And we invite you.

0: 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Happy Labor Day from CMAW Local 2300. 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
1: They're looking like a sure thing. Canada's planned retaliatory tariffs targeting U.S. goods set for the day after Labor Day. Canada and the U.S. with no plans to resume trade talks before then. That, according to one Canadian government official to the Globe and Mail on Friday, it's a move likely to mean even more tariffs from the U.S. Canada's coming new levies on the states will cover $28 billion worth of U.S. imports, ranging from steel and aluminum to textiles, dairy products, stoves, and hundreds of other goods. It's a response to U.S. President Donald Trump's latest 50% levies on $28 billion worth of Canadian goods after trade talks collapsed at the 11th hour. Meanwhile, Mark Carney is working to keep federal cabinet ministers laser-focused on the job at hand in the trade war. Multiple sources telling CTV the ministers are being asked to report directly to Carney this week and next on progress they've made in their files. This ahead of a cabinet retreat set for the end of next week. One mandate letter has gone out to all ministers with seven priorities, including building one Canadian economy and bringing down costs for Canadians. Pierre Poilievre's Conservatives for Canada campaign is launching this weekend. It's encouraging their supporters to vote to stay in Canada in the October Alberta referendum. Albertans, of course, are set to vote next month on whether they want to remain a province or begin the legal process of holding a binding referendum on leaving the country. Five former BC Conservative MLAs have formed a new political party, part of an exodus over the hard right direction of new leader Carrie Lynn Findlay. Former Conservative members Rosalind Byrd, Bruce Bamman, and Leah Warbus are joining a new yet-to-be-named party led by Peter Miliband and Ian Paton, the five among nine MLAs who have left the BC Conservatives in recent weeks. It's happening at a time when Findlay plans to fight for a seat in the Abbotsford Mission by-election. The helicopter search for Canadian mountain runner Kaylee McChrystal, missing since Tuesday, has been suspended for now. This after repeated aerial sweeps of the Italian side of the Matterhorn failed to locate the 38-year-old athlete and lawyer from Squamish, B.C. Rescuers are now waiting for additional information from police, which could offer a fresh lead and allow a more targeted search to move ahead. A 43-year-old hiker reported missing last weekend was found alive and relieved on Friday. Squamish, B.C. search and rescue telling CTV that Stanislav Volo walked out of the woods onto Indian Armed Forest Service Road on his own. This after a breakthrough in the search when emergency crews picked up a 911 call from his phone. Volo found with minor injuries. From the Vista National News Desk, I'm John Crawford.
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It's 12:11. I'm Derek Korchanga. The seasons are changing. Fall is coming. We got fall fairs to tell you about. We'll do that after Plain White Tees, 107.5 Today FM.

not the Delilah Tom Jones song we grew up with. 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Plain White Tees, 107.5 Today FM, East Kootenai's playlist. It's 12:16. I'm Derek Korchanga. 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It's a long weekend weather forecast. It's a Labor Day weather forecast. Mix of sun and cloud, chance of showers today, tonight, tomorrow, and holiday Monday. Highs, morning lows around 9 or 10. Daytime highs around 18. But for back to school Tuesday, mix of sun and cloud. Morning low of 8 and a high of 21. We're at 14. On the

0: thinking Corche Pourquoi? Why Rhinestone Cowboy? Rhinestone Cowboy is the theme of this year's Fall Fair for Creston Valley. Creston Valley Fall Fair is Friday, Saturday, September 11th and 12th. Next Friday, Saturday. They're going later this year, going to 10 p.m. both nights, Friday and Saturday. Their theme is Rhinestone Cowboy. The Jaffrey Fall Fair is the next week, September 17th to the 20th, and the Jaffrey School is going to do a Terry Fox Run. Great to see the Terry Fox Run still alive and doing well. And don't forget the Lumberjack is the theme for the Jaffrey Fall Fair. And in Marysville, the Marysville Fall Fair, which is at the Marysville Arena, is September 26th and 27th. Fall officially arrives on September 22nd at 6.05 p.m. Mountain Daylight Time. September 22nd, 6.05 p.m. Mountain Daylight Time, fall arrives. And since I have you, 111 sleeps till Christmas.
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2: 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We invite you to stop by and check us out. Maxwell Rockies Realty hosting the ICANN barbecue here today. Third consecutive year we've done this. I was here for the very first one. I think we had Dennis last year, as a matter of fact. So you know what? We are seeing so many familiar faces of people that said, oh, I was here last year, and let's support ICANN. Of course, they do so much good work, and we invite you to support them. And of course, a suggested $5 donation will take care of you. We've got bratwurst, we've got hot dogs, smokies, the list goes on and on. And you can learn more about the great work that ICANN does. They offer shelter, foster care, medical assistance for pets right across the Columbia Valley. And of course, a big thank you to Bernie and Chris and the team here at Maxwell Rockies Realty for hosting today's barbecue. They've hosted every single one. Like I said, third annual, and of course, very supportive of charities that operate in and throughout the Columbia Valley. We invite you to support ICANN till 2 o'clock this afternoon. And once again, we are set up in front of Maxwell Rockies Realty.
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0: The back-to-school community event is until 1 in Kimberley at Summit Church. 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

0: Nothing like swinging by Rick's Fine Meats to get some meat for the barbecue, and it's nothing better than when the meat's free. Steve Russell, Aspire Dance Academy, just gave away a whole bunch of meat.
1: Yeah, thanks, Derek. Yeah, they did make a couple of meat draws here, and here are the winners, Diane Hamm, Tracy Bell, and Gene Bates, and then a secondary draw of winners' names. So they also win $300, $200, and $100 in Rick's Fine Meats gift cards. Charlotte Colbert, Art Zarin, and Bronte Stefanik. And thanks to everybody that supported Aspire with that and some barbecues and other stuff going on as well.
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0: Already said 111 sleeps till Christmas. Shania Twain's new album might make a great stocking stuffer. See, I got your back. I got your back. That don't impress me much, Shania Twain. It's 12:32. I'm Derek Korchagan. Lots going on. 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
2: Good afternoon. Steve Russell back in Invermere, 107.7. You folks that are listening to Today FM and wondering what you're going to do for lunch, well, I have got the solution to your hunger woes. We can set you up here. Maxwell Rockies Realty hosting ICANN Barbecue, Invermere Companion Animal Network, and we are firing up the grill big time here today. And we have got bratwurst, we've got smokies and hot dogs by donation to ICANN. I'm going to grab Don Whiteford for a second. You sampled your own work. Tastes pretty good, eh?
3: That was fantastic, and I was starving, so good timing. It actually just calmed down for about 2 minutes. I was able to get one, but it's now picking up again.
2: Absolutely. Just talk a little bit, Don, about where the money goes and how it helps ICANN, I guess.
3: Well, it goes into our general budget for the year. Our barbecues definitely help. We had four of them. There is four this year. We also do, you might not know this, bottles and cans. So people can drop them off in front of ICANN on Panorama Drive there anytime you want. We probably do, I'm going to guess, close to $30,000 a year in bottles and cans. But you know what? It's expensive to keep care of all these cats and dogs, especially the cats, because you got to get the vaccinations for the kittens. 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

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It's 12:42. I'm Deborah Korchanga. Days are getting shorter. Nights are getting longer. Fall arrives here in the next couple of weeks. Things are changing, but that also means hockey time. Don't forget, our Cranbrook Bucks have a hockey game tonight. 6 p.m. Tonight at 6, they take on the University of Korea team. Hello.

From the Fernie Ghost Riders to the Rocky Mountain Rogues and everything in between, we cover it all. Your community sports leader, 107.5 Today FM.

0: As we set 57 sleeps till Halloween. That's Dracula, 107.5 Today FM, East Kootenay's playlist. And Halloween this year, in case you haven't noticed, is on a Saturday night. That gives the school teachers a break this year. They don't have to deal with kids and recess and candies on the Sunday, the day after Halloween. Halloween on a Saturday this year. It's 12:46. I'm Derek Korchanka. 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Top Crop is on the strip. How do we describe the long weekend weather forecast? It kind of like comes down to cutting the grass. Is it going to rain? Is it not? Should I cut the grass? Should I not? Probably not. There you go. You have permission not to cut the grass. Clouds, chance of showers today, tonight, tomorrow, holiday Monday. But for back to school Tuesday, mix of sun and cloud, morning low of 8 and a high of 21. Good looking weather for back to school. 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
2: 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Here for ICANN today and doing a great job, and they're barbecuing up the Smokies, and we have got bratwurst and hot dogs, and suggesting a $5 donation to Invermere Companion Animal Network. And ICANN offers shelter, foster care, and medical assistance for pets in the Columbia Valley. You can help out. We had Janice Boulay make a $400 donation. She was doing a bunch of singing this summer at some of the farmers markets. And like I said, just filling that hole in your stomach there with a little bit of lunch here today certainly will do the trick as well. We invite you to check it out. We're set up till 2 o'clock this afternoon in front of Maxwell Rockies Realty in Invermere.
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0: Nothing like swinging by Rick's Fine Meats to get some meat for the barbecue, and it's nothing better than when the meat's free. Steve Russell, Aspire Dance Academy, just gave away a whole bunch of meat.
1: Yeah, thanks, Derek. Yeah, they did make a couple of meat draws here, and here are the winners, Diane Hamm, Tracy Bell, and Gene Bates, and then a secondary draw of winners' names. So they also win $300, $200, and $100 in Rick's Fine Meats gift cards. Charlotte Colbert, Art Zarin, and Bronte Stefanik. And thanks to everybody that supported Aspire with that and some barbecues and other stuff going on as well.
0: Nice. And as the Aspire Dance Academy kicks off another season, there'll be more fundraisers, and you'll be sharing that information with us.
1: Absolutely. We don't have anything in stone just yet, but yeah, look for more information here on Today FM as they raise funds for a trip to Disney in April.
0: Nice. Thank you very much to Rick's Fine Meats for kicking that in, and thank you very much to Aspire Dance Academy.
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0: Sure, parenting can be tough, but look at it this way. 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

107.5 Today FM, East Kootenay's playlist, Drop Dead, Olivia Rodrigo. It's 103, I'm Derek Korchanga. Coming up, I'm going to give you a reason to squeeze into your jeans and swing a leg over. That's coming up in a few. In fact, the event is 1 week from today. Stick around. Here's Barney Bentall on Crime Against Love, Today FM.

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2: 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It's 111. I'm Deborah Korchangan. Here's something coming up. 1 week from today, give you an opportunity to squeeze into your jeans and throw a leg over the motorcycle. The Salvation Army's second annual Toy Run is 1 week from today. Toy Run, good timing. We're 111 sleeps away from Christmas time. You'll meet at the Salvation Army Thrift Store in Cranbrook, right there in the corner of the four-way stop on Slater Road, next Saturday, September 12th. You'll meet, you'll gather, and then you'll start to ride. 11 a.m., the ride will begin. Your entry fee, $20 or $10 with a toy. And again, the toy will go to to kids in need at Christmas time. Together, we can make a child's Christmas one to remember. As we sit today, 111 sleeps until Christmas time. Second annual Toy Run is next Saturday. I thought about riding. If I can get a bike, I'll go. And then maybe all of us riders can swing on over to Rotary Park after the ride. You see, Legion Branch 24 is holding their 100th anniversary barbecue next Saturday afternoon from 2:30 onward. There'll be a Mr. Mike's barbecue by donation, so get some supper. There'll be veterans on hand, Legion members on hand. You can learn more about the future of the Cenotaph and the Wall of Honor, and maybe ask a veteran, maybe ask a member of the Legion, what do the names mean on the Cenotaph? Who are those people? Why are they on the Cenotaph? We'll see you next Saturday for Legion Branch 24 at Rotary Park from 2:30 until 6.
3: 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Steve Russell on location in Invermere. You folks listening to 107.7 Today FM in the Columbia Valley. We invite you to join us here today. We are set up in front of Maxwell Rockies Realty. It is ICANN, the Invermere Companion Animal Network. Charitable barbecue is on till 2 o'clock this afternoon. And starting to maybe wind down a little bit, Don, I'm going to grab you real quick here. How's the day been?
4: Well, it's been absolutely a major success. We had lineups, as a matter of fact, people about a half an hour ago. It's so good, Steve, that the only bad news is if you haven't gotten down here yet, we've only got a handful left. So okay. You better hurry if you want one.
3: All right, get down here quickly. It's starting to sprinkle a little bit, but we got the tent set up here. And certainly grab your food to go and be on your merry way in the rain here today. Par for the course, Labor Day long weekend. But we do thank you for your support of ICANN. We thank Bernie and Chris and the gang here at Maxwell Rockies Realty. Very generous hosting the barbecue here today. And I want to take a moment to thank everybody that has stopped in throughout the summer at the different barbecues as well, because ICANN does appreciate your support there. And a final one coming up, you said Thanksgiving long weekend, Don?
4: Absolutely, Steve. One more Saturday, the Thanksgiving weekend up at Canadian Tire on the Hill. And hey, if you have a chance and you have extra pop bottles and cans, drop them off at ICANN. That's our number one supporter of our budget.
3: All right, we invite you to get down here quickly, grab some lunch here today. 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
2: 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She's Mariah Carey. 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
2: 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It's 1:22, I'm Derek Corchega. Countdown is on to back to school. We got three sleeps to go to back to school, and I want to share some information with you. Most of the kids, when it comes to taking math, that was a dreadful class for me, grade 8, grade 9. Grade 10, it started to make sense, but I want to share something with you. When the math teacher is teaching you how to work out certain problems, they're not always looking for the answer. They're looking for how you think to get to the answer. Learning math trains your brain how to think outside the box in many ways. Here's an example for you, and I'll give you the answer in a second. I'll ask you the question, and I'll give you the answer after Tyler Shaw coming up. What word becomes shorter when you add two letters to it? What word becomes shorter when you add two letters to it? Math trains your brain so that you would know that answer virtually right away. Give me the answer coming up.
3: Canada is an accessible and inclusive country where everyone belongs and goals and dreams come true.
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1: 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It's 1:31. I'm Derek Korchaga. 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Mix of sun and cloud today, tomorrow, Monday. Mix of clouds and chance of showers all three long weekend days. Highs about 18 every day. For back to school Tuesday, we're looking at morning low of 8 and a mix of sun and cloud, high 21. So back to school Tuesday is looking okay. We're at 15 Celsius right now. I'm Derek Korchaga. I mentioned a question earlier about, I talked about going back to school. I hated going back to school. I wasn't good at it. So I was like, yeah, why would I want to go and do something I'm not good at? But math was so important. I kind of clicked into it later on, grade 11, grade 12. But math in grade 8, 9, 10, oh my goodness. I was the kid in the class saying, why do we need to know this? I'm never going to use it. Well, I'd learned in my many, many years that, oh my goodness, I needed to pay attention better. So I asked this question earlier, and I mentioned math trains the mind to think outside the box. And not every math question is looking for the answer you think it's looking for. So it's trying to train your brain to look at things sort of outside the box, as the phrase goes. The question I gave you was, what word becomes shorter when you add two letters to it? Now, you might be thinking in a point A to point B kind of thing, a straight line. Well, if you can't add something to something to make it shorter, well, yeah, you can. What word becomes shorter when you add two letters to it? The word that becomes shorter when you add two letters is the word short. You add two letters, E-R, becomes shorter. That's what math teaches you to go, oh, that's stupid. Yes, it is. It's a silly little exercise, but it's one of those things. That's what math is trying to do to your brain, to try to train your brain to look at things just a little bit differently. So listen to the teachers when you get into your math class. Don't let it intimidate you. The teachers are there to show you how to do it. You'll pick it up. Piece of cake. You'll pick it up. Three sleeps till back to school.
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3: Hey, good afternoon. Steve Russell back in Invermere, and we are located Maxwell Rockies Realty. And just kind of putting the finishing touches on a barbecue for ICANN today. Maxwell Rockies Realty gracious enough to host, and we've got Don Whiteford here. How did it go, Don?
4: Well, it went very well, and as you said, Maxwell Rockies Realty. Want to say a big thank you to Bernie, Chris, and the staff here. They were absolutely phenomenal to deal with. Third year in a row that they've been hosting us on the Labor Day weekend. Also want to thank Janice Boulay, who surprised us earlier today by saying, hey, I raised money for ICANN all summer long. Here's $400. Whoa. That goes a long way to helping us out.
3: All right. And obviously, you guys put that money that was raised today throughout the summer to very good use, obviously.
4: Well, yes, because the little critters, we love them, but they are expensive. So anytime you get kittens in, say, at ICANN, there's always the vaccinations at the start. Then you have to have the neuters and the spay before we ever let them out the door. And there's also some that need extra attention, too, and that can run into extra dollars. So these barbecues go a long way to helping us out.
3: All right. We take our tip of the cap to everybody that stopped by here today. And at the very tail end, a little bit rainy out there. But thanks to everybody that supported the barbecue at Maxwell Rockies Realty here today and the Invermere Companion Animal Network.
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1: 107.5 Today FM, East Kootenay's playlist, Sabrina Carpenter and Madonna doing that. Was Sabrina Carpenter born when Madonna... Anyway, I won't go there. It's 1:44 Today FM. I'm Derek Korchang. Of all the stuff we've talked about today, from the weather to the fall fairs to everything that's happening, we haven't talked too much about hunting season. Nelson Augustine at Mountain Man Outdoors in Cranbrook says he's already hearing back from some northern hunters.
2: Yeah, so far it's been a pretty good season, Dennis. We've had a few groups of hunters been successful on their northern hunts up in BC, northern BC there. And yeah, local guys have been getting out. The elk are just starting to talk, so.
1: And Nelson, what's news for hunters?
2: Got a lot of new lightweight gear, lightweight tripods and bipods, carbon fiber legs. We also have some really lightweight hunting packs from Stone Glacier. They've been a huge addition to our store this year.
1: And what's new in store?
2: Yeah, for sure. We've been around since 81 in Cranbrook here for over 35 years, so. It's been a great business, and we just have the local customer base to thank for that.
1: Mountain Man Outdoors is on Baker Street, downtown Cranbrook. Coming up, a gentleman who's on a Canada tour east to west. Brian Adams is next.
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5: 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Steve Russell back. 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
1: Hey, what's shaking? Welcome to the weekend. It's Kenny. Here we go again. I know. Sometimes I feel bad about this, but I can't feel bad about it. Okay, we're going to talk about food. We're going to talk about hot dogs today. And we've had discussions in the past about boiled hot dogs. But this time, I can't be blamed for bringing it back because I was sent this video by so many people, so many family members, friends, a bunch of great listeners sent me this. Here is the audio from this viral video, and we'll get into it.
2: A boiled hot dog with a soft bun is far better than a grilled hot dog with a grilled bun. And it's not close.
1: Okay. Now, I know why I was sent that by a whole bunch of people because I have said countless amount of times on the radio that boiled hot dogs are the worst way to do a hot dog. Why would you not just use the frying pan? It's the same amount of work, it's the same amount of cleanup, and it's just a better hot dog. I will also say the only thing about that video that I totally agree with is soft bun. I'm not about putting the bun on the barbecue. I don't like a crispy bun. I mean, I won't pass it up, but I'll take a soft bun over a crispy bun. Let's get into it. I know this is probably the fifth time we've had an in-depth discussion about hot dogs, but sometimes that's got to be done, right? You can email us, the Kenny Jones Show, vistaradio.ca.
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1: Weekend's rule, I think that this phone call will be about a hot dog. Go for it.
2: Kenny.
1: Yo.
2: The hot dog thing.
1: Yes, there was a viral video, and the guy said that the boiled hot dog with a soft bun is better than any hot dog, and I disagree with that guy.
2: Well, I agree with the soft bun.
1: Yeah, me too. I'm okay with the soft bun, but the boil, give me a break on boiled.
2: But listen, the skins are different on all hot dogs.
1: Yeah, that's true.
2: And some skins can tolerate being boiled, like Costco hot dogs.
1: Yeah, but
2: where other hot dogs are really good on the barbecue.
1: Listen, the problem with the boiled
2: hot
1: dog.
2: Hot dogs,
1: hang on.
2: Where
1: hang
2: other
1: on.
2: Hot dogs are good on the fire.
1: Hang on a second. Hang on. I will never debate a hot dog, the taste of a hot dog on fire or a barbecue. That you're right. What I'm saying is the boiled hot dog, it's the boiled hot dog water. You have to deal with that. And because you have to deal with that, that's why it's done. I can't even know you. Right? It's
2: and
1: not a taste
2: that's just
1: thing.
2: The spices in the water. That's all that is.
1: I don't want to talk about this. This is just,
2: Now listen, you have to put your finger in it.
1: No, stop it. It's just disgusting. I'm out.
2: Too funny.
1: I'm out.
2: Okay.
1: But Bob, thanks for calling, buddy.
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1: Hi. I hope you're having such a great weekend. Thanks so much. Get some calls here. Go for it.
2: Hey, how's it going, Kenny?
1: Going great. What's the word?
2: Hey, brother. Hey, hands down, the best hot dog in the world is after a hard night of drinking. You know, you get home, you're going through your fridge looking for something to chow down. A couple of raw hot dogs and some potato chips, man. No water to deal with or anything, Kenny. No cooking, no burning.
1: Raw hot dog, that's a new low, man.
2: Hey, brother, you know, if you ever get to that point, you know, after a hard night at your favorite watering hole,
1: yeah,
2: give it a try, man.
1: All right. Well played. I do like the potato chip angle. Well played.
2: Yeah, not a problem, eh?
1: Don't be a stranger.
2: Hey, you bet. Take care.
3: Hi, I'm Adrienne Gear, president of the BC Nurses Union. Labor Day is a reminder that generations of workers organized and fought for the rights workers have today. This summer, 60,000 nurses across British Columbia took lawful job action during the longest nursing strike in our province's history. 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Labor Day reminds us that workers' rights are won through struggle and that every generation has a responsibility to defend them. To every nurse who courageously showed up for one another on behalf of our patients, and to the labor allies and members of the public who joined us in solidarity, thank you.
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2: Well, we're into it again. It's been a solid hour of talking about boiled hot dogs. Go for it.
3: Okay, you got homework.
2: I got homework?
3: Yep.
2: All right, go for it.
3: Well, you're Mr. Hot Dog, so.
2: If I have to do anything with hot dog water from a boiled hot dog, I am out.
3: Well, you should boil the hot dog for this recipe, but I'll let you air fry it. So my dad, I still make them to this day. My dad used to take a piece of bread, roll it out with the rolling pin, lay a piece of processed cheese on it, roll it up, put toothpicks in it, stick it in the oven for a minute. I swear, you eat a hot dog like this, Denny, I don't think you'll go back to the other way.
2: No, I love it. It has nothing to do with water, so I'm in, obviously. But the whole debate started from this viral video.
4: 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And it's not close.
2: Now, again, I want to stress, I'm not against boiled hot dogs. I'm against hot dog water. I hate even saying that. Where are you at on this one? Does anybody have strong feelings about hot dog water like I do? The Kenny Jones Show, VistaRadio.ca.
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1: They're looking like a sure thing. Canada's planned retaliatory tariffs targeting U.S. goods set for the day after Labor Day. Canada and the U.S. with no plans to resume trade talks before then. That, according to one Canadian government official to the Globe and Mail on Friday, it's a move likely to mean even more tariffs from the U.S. Canada's coming new levies on the states will cover $28 billion worth of U.S. imports, ranging from steel and aluminum to textiles, dairy products, stoves, and hundreds of other goods. It's a response to U.S. President Donald Trump's latest 50% levies on $28 billion worth of Canadian goods after trade talks collapsed at the 11th hour. Meanwhile, Mark Carney is working to keep federal cabinet ministers laser-focused on the job at hand in the trade war. Multiple sources telling CTV the ministers are being asked to report directly to Carney this week and next on progress they've made in their files. This ahead of a cabinet retreat set for the end of next week. One mandate letter has gone out to all ministers with seven priorities, including building one Canadian economy and bringing down costs for Canadians. Pierre Poilievre's Conservatives for Canada campaign is launching this weekend. It's encouraging their supporters to vote to stay in Canada in the October Alberta referendum. Albertans, of course, are set to vote next month on whether they want to remain a province or begin the legal process of holding a binding referendum on leaving the country. Five former BC Conservative MLAs have formed a new political party, part of an exodus over the hard right direction of new leader Carrie Lynn Findlay. Former Conservative members Rosalind Byrd, Bruce Bamman, and Aliyah Warbus are joining a new yet-to-be-named party led by Peter Miliband and Ian Paton, the five among nine MLAs who have left the BC Conservatives in recent weeks. It's happening at a time when Findlay plans to fight for a seat in the Abbotsford Mission by-election. The helicopter search for Canadian mountain runner Kaylee McChrystal, missing since Tuesday, has been suspended for now. This after repeated aerial sweeps of the Italian side of the Matterhorn failed to locate the 38-year-old athlete and lawyer from Squamish, B.C. Rescuers are now waiting for additional information from police, which could offer a fresh lead and allow a more targeted search to move ahead. A 43-year-old hiker reported missing last weekend was found alive and relieved on Friday. Squamish, B.C. search and rescue telling CTV that Stanislav Volo walked out of the woods onto Indian Armed Forest Service Road on his own. This after a breakthrough in the search when emergency crews picked up a 911 call from his phone. Volo found with minor injuries. From the Vista National News Desk, I'm John Crawford.
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1: Sometimes in life, it's Kenny. 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And today, that's what we've been doing. It comes up quite a bit in life, I think. Boiled hot dogs, yay or nay?
2: Well, boiled? In a pinch. But no, hot dogs have got to be on the barbecue.
1: Thank you very much. I appreciate that opinion.
2: Because it's the same as yours.
1: Yes, this is true.
2: If I wanted a hot dog and it was late at night, yes, I'd boil it. But as a general rule, if you're planning it, it has to be on the barbecue.
1: There it is, buddy. Appreciate it.
2: Hey, I'm the best. You're second best.
1: Okay, see ya.
2: Bye.
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1: Apologies. Apologies might be in order. How's it going? It's Kenny. Last 2 hours, we've been talking about hot dogs, boiled hot dogs, mainly because this viral video was sent to me from a whole bunch of people, including my kids.
2: A boiled hot dog with a soft bun is far better than a grilled hot dog with a grilled bun. And it's not close.
1: And again, I stress, my beef isn't with boiled hot dogs. I love a boiled hot dog. I just don't want to be around the making of it. I don't want to be even in the same room, house, building as a pot full of hot dog water. And out of all the messages we've been sent, I'm going to let the robots read this one from Kristen, and I'm going to plug my ears because it's just, ugh.
3: You don't like weenie water soup? Best hangover medicine out there. LOL.
1: Oh, so worst. Hot dog water. That's what my biggest problem is the hot dog water. But thank you very much. Thank you very much for all the messages. Jeesh. Hit us up, the Kenny Joe Show, VistaRadio.ca.
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1: They're looking like a sure thing. Canada's planned retaliatory tariffs targeting U.S. goods set for the day after Labor Day. Canada and the U.S. with no plans to resume trade talks before then. That, according to one Canadian government official to the Globe and Mail on Friday, it's a move likely to mean even more tariffs from the U.S. Canada's coming new levies on the states will cover $28 billion worth of U.S. imports, ranging from steel and aluminum to textiles, dairy products, stoves, and hundreds of other goods. It's a response to U.S. President Donald Trump's latest 50% levies on $28 billion worth of Canadian goods after trade talks collapsed at the 11th hour. Meanwhile, Mark Carney is working to keep federal cabinet ministers laser-focused on the job at hand in the trade war. Multiple sources telling CTV the ministers are being asked to report directly to Carney this week and next on progress they've made in their files. This ahead of a cabinet retreat set for the end of next week. One mandate letter has gone out to all ministers with seven priorities, including building one Canadian economy and bringing down costs for Canadians. Pierre Poilievre's Conservatives for Canada campaign is launching this weekend. It's encouraging their supporters to vote to stay in Canada in the October Alberta referendum. Albertans, of course, are set to vote next month on whether they want to remain a province or begin the legal process of holding a binding referendum on leaving the country. Five former BC Conservative MLAs have formed a new political party, part of an exodus over the hard right direction of new leader Carrie Lynn Findlay. Former Conservative members Rosalind Byrd, Bruce Bamman, and Aliyah Warbus are joining a new yet-to-be-named party led by Peter Miliband and Ian Paton, the five among nine MLAs who have left the BC Conservatives in recent weeks. It's happening at a time when Findlay plans to fight for a seat in the Abbotsford Mission by-election. The helicopter search for Canadian mountain runner Kaylee McChrystal, missing since Tuesday, has been suspended for now. This after repeated aerial sweeps of the Italian side of the Matterhorn failed to locate the 38-year-old athlete and lawyer from Squamish, B.C. Rescuers are now waiting for additional information from police, which could offer a fresh lead and allow a more targeted search to move ahead. A 43-year-old hiker reported missing last weekend was found alive and relieved on Friday. Squamish, B.C. Search and Rescue telling CTV that Stanislav Volo walked out of the woods onto Indian Armed Forest Service Road on his own. This after a breakthrough in the search when emergency crews picked up a 911 call from his phone. Volo found with minor injuries. From the Vista National News Desk, I'm John Crawford.

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1: My name is Kenneth, and I hope you're having a great weekend. Crazy Michael Motorcycles on the phone here. Do you have a change collection anywhere in your closet or your house or something like that?
2: I do have a giant Edmonton Oilers money collection, piggy bank, I guess you'd call it.
1: Oh, do you?
2: Yes.
1: And how much change do you think is in there?
2: Oh, 20, 30 bucks for sure.
1: How long have you been collecting that change?
2: Years. Every once in a while, my wife says, oh, I need some coffee money or whatever, dig into it, but it's been there for years.
1: And how much do you think that thing weighs?
2: 11 and a half pounds.
1: Well, there you go. Now, I found this TikTok video. I was wasting time on TikTok. And, man, I followed this story like it was crazy. Well, here's the audio.
3: So I have had this jar since 2000. 26 years of putting spare change in the jar. It is so heavy that I can't even move it out of my closet where it currently resides. But we're going to empty it, roll all the change, and see how much we have.
1: Let's talk about this. I think this could be a fun discussion. The adult piggy bank. Because I got to tell you, when I saw that video, and it's like, I think it's a wine jug. Not like where you drink the wine out of. It's like where you make the wine in this video. Anyways, it reminded me of my dad. My dad had collected all his change when he was alive. And it was such a great memory. So out of curiosity, do you have the adult piggy bank going? How long have you had it? How much you think is in there? And what is it? Hit us up, The Kenny Jones Show, VistaRadio.ca.
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7: Nominations are now being accepted for the office of RDEK Electoral Area Director. Nomination documents will be received by the Chief Election Officer or Deputy Chief Election Officer at the RDEK office in Cranbrook until 4 p.m. September 11th, excluding weekends and stat holidays. 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
1: Hey, hit us up with an email, the Kenny Jones Show, vistaradio.ca. What do we got here?
2: So, your question about chains. I do have a piggy bank thing in my house.
1: Okay, and what is it?
2: It's a mason jar, so it's not huge, but it's been pretty much full of chains for like 10 years.
1: And like so in and out, like you'll add to it, take from it, add to it, take from it?
2: Yeah, pretty much. I mean, I haven't added to it in the last couple of years because the kids keep stealing all my chains now.
1: Of course. That's exactly right. How it goes. Yep.
2: Yeah, exactly. So, yeah, I've had it. It's got to be well over 10 years now. And it just lives in my nightstand. And, I like to put toonies and loonies and quarters and all that stuff in there. And I swap all the toonies and loonies to do, like, car washes or whatever else, right?
1: That's the way, man.
2: Yeah, I've had it for years and years, man.
1: Well played, buddy.
2: There you are. There. People still have them out there somewhere.
1: Well, yeah, that's the topic today. What's up with the piggy bank, the adult piggy bank? If you've got one, how much is in there? How long have you had it? Would love a story. The Kenny Jones Show, vistaradio.ca.
3: Hi, I'm Adrienne Gear, president of the BC Nurses Union. Labor Day is a reminder that generations of workers organized and fought for the rights workers have today. This summer, 60,000 nurses across British Columbia took lawful job action during the longest nursing strike in our province's history. 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Labor Day reminds us that workers' rights are won through struggle, and that every generation has a responsibility to defend them. To every nurse who courageously showed up for one another on behalf of our patients, and to the labor allies and members of the public who joined us in solidarity, thank you.
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